0: Hundreds of prisoners are being released under the government's controversial early release scheme designed to tackle prison overcrowding. Here's one of them.
1: It's good. Yeah, it's good because, it'd be better to release people sooner than later, especially with offences like mine.
0: Earlier this year, ministers excluded certain offences, including some sexual offences and manslaughter, from the plans. A former prep teacher who sexually abused a boy she tutored has been jailed for 7 years. 65-year-old Deborah Franklin was the complainant's private tutor during the 1990s. Earlier this year, she was convicted at St Albans Crown Court of 8 counts of gross indecency against the boy after a trial. Police say a baby girl whose body was found on the shoreline in Wales could have been in the water for weeks. Detectives are continuing to search for the mother after the infant was found by a member of the public in Bangor on Sunday afternoon. Superintendent Clinos Davis gave this update.
2: We understand that the mother may be fearful of coming forward, but we urge her to speak to a specialist. Her welfare and safety is our utmost concern.
0: A review into a sexual assault case at a travel lodge has found room intrusions are a problem across the UK's hotel industry. Barrister Paul Greeny KC said he received evidence that security issues were widespread and not restricted to one business. He was leading a review commissioned earlier this year after a woman was sexually assaulted at a travel lodge in Maidenhead by a man who had been given a keycard to her room. And the Prime Minister has paid tribute to Dame Esther Ranson following her death, aged 86. The broadcaster and campaigner hosted That's Life for 21 years before founding Childline. Andy Burnham said she had changed countless lives and gave a voice to people who often went unheard. That's the latest from Radio News Hub. I'm Johnny Holmes.
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5: This is your weather update.
0: Dry with clear spells in the south and southeast tonight. Chilly in rural areas with mist or fog. Windy elsewhere with showers, especially across southwest Scotland. Lows of 12 degrees.
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1: Hundreds of prisoners are being released under the government's controversial early release scheme designed to tackle prison overcrowding. Here's one of them.
2: It's good. Yeah, it's good because, it'd be better to release people sooner than later, especially with offences like mine.
1: Earlier this year, ministers excluded certain offences, including some sexual offences and manslaughter, from the plans. A former prep teacher who sexually abused a boy she tutored has been jailed for 7 years. 65-year-old Deborah Franklin was the complainant's private tutor during the 1990s. Earlier this year, she was convicted at St Albans Crown Court of 8 counts of gross indecency against the boy after a trial. Police say a baby girl whose body was found on the shoreline in Wales could have been in the water for weeks. Detectives are continuing to search for the mother after the infant was found by a member of the public in Bangor on Sunday afternoon. Superintendent Clinos Davis gave this update.
3: We understand that the mother may be fearful of coming forward, but we urge her to speak to a specialist. Her welfare and safety is our utmost concern.
1: A review into a sexual assault case at a travel lodge has found room intrusions are a problem across the UK's hotel industry. Barrister Paul Greeny KC said he received evidence that security issues were widespread and not restricted to one business. He was leading a review commissioned earlier this year after a woman was sexually assaulted at a travel lodge in Maidenhead by a man who had been given a key card to her room. And the Prime Minister has paid tribute to Dame Esther Ranson following her death, aged 86. The broadcaster and campaigner hosted That's Life for 21 years before founding Childline. Andy Burnham said she had changed countless lives and gave a voice to people who often went unheard. That's the latest from Radio News Hub. I'm Johnny Holmes.
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1: Dry with clear spells in the south and southeast tonight. Chilly in rural areas with mist or fog. Windy elsewhere with showers, especially across southwest Scotland. Lows of 12 degrees.
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Trains and boats and planes, three for the price of one. Billy J. Kramer and the Dakotas on the 1960s. Welcome along. We've got a mixture of music today on the Vinyl Impressions with myself, Martin Brown, for the next hour or so. Thank you for tuning in. Today's niche, yeah, again, all technical. Today's niche is vinyl pop hits. Let's go with those lucky lips. Here's Cliff.

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And I'm telling you, honey, you're my reason.

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These are ABBA, they could too. I Have a Dream.

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That's ABBA. Of course, I Have a Dream. Mamma Mia. Now then, Brotherhood of Man sounding good. This is before they were sort of really famous, but United We Stand was a great single and did chart for them in the UK as well.

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0: be one of her best, isn't it? That's Elkie Brooks, Lilac Wine, and it's the Vinyl Impressions. Today, Vinyl Pop Hits. Earlier on, we played the Brotherhood of Man, who had a big hit after being in the Eurovision Song Contest. I think they won it with Save Your Kisses for Me. Well, the Shadows did a similar thing for a Eurovision Song Contest. Didn't win it, but what a great tune.
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0: The Bee Gees and Night Fever. That was an exciting stage of their career, wasn't it? All those disco hits for the movies and stuff. Well done, you. And let's take a look. Well, we've got lots on the schedule for, well, it's musical entertainment from all types of niches, really, but it's all on vinyl. So if you're into vinyl music, then do...
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0: And if you do that, you'll find another vinyl impression show. It'll be nothing like this one. All sorts of music across the decades, across the niches, something for everyone, and something that you'll love, I know.

0: Bend the Wind.
1: Yes, sir.
0: A few tunes there from the 1970s. The Tams, originally from 1964, but a number one in the 1970s. Hey Girl, Don't Bother Me. The 3 Degrees. Of course, it's the Prince of Wales' favourite band. 3 Degrees. When Will I See You Again? And then Demis Roussos, My Friend the Wind. Timmy Euro follows. This is Hurt.

Norman Greenbaum, Spirit in the Sky, one of the best uses of the fuzz guitar ever, wasn't it? Well, apart from George Harrison's Think for Yourself. And number one on the 70s. I think this one was as well. Maybe late 60s a number one for Jeff Beck. Yeah, I think it was a reissue and then it made number one. Hi-ho, Silver Lining.

0: And someone's just nudged me and said, no, that didn't make number one. I said, it must have done. It's so popular in the 60s. It didn't. I said, it must have nearly been number one then, but no, 14. And number 17 in 1972 when it was reissued. In the 80s, I think it only made 62. It was in a film. And so obviously reissued and get a few more sours out of it. But if you add all those sours up, that would have been number one, wouldn't it? Yeah, Jeff Beck, Hi-Ho, Silver Lining. Great tune nonetheless. Were you singing along?
1: You're listening to Vinyl Impressions, Vinyl Pop Hits.
0: Okay, a few to go on the programme today. It's the Vinyl Impressions, Vinyl Pop Hits, and it's all on vinyl. This one was, earlier on we played Cliff Richard in the 60s. This is how he sounded in the 70s, a song that wasn't a very big hit, certainly wasn't a number one, and I think it should have been. It's wonderful. Miss You Nights.

0: you, Sir Cliff.
1: That's Miss Unite. You could hear a pin drop in the studio. Complete silence during that. Wonderful tune. I think it got a bit higher than Hi-Ho Silver Lining as well. Okay, round about 76, that one. Don't rely on me for dates and chart positions. Someone always tells me off afterwards. Right, one to go, and it's from Focus. It's called Sylvia, an instrumental. Thank you for tuning our way. See you next time for another Vinyl Impressions. Martin Brown signing off. Bye for now.
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1: Hundreds of prisoners are being released under the government's controversial early release scheme designed to tackle prison overcrowding. Here's one of them.
2: It's good. Yeah, it's good because, it'd be better to release people sooner than later, especially with offences like mine.
1: Earlier this year, ministers excluded certain offences, including some sexual offences and manslaughter, from the plans. A former prep teacher who sexually abused a boy she tutored has been jailed for 7 years. 65-year-old Deborah Franklin was the complainant's private tutor during the 1990s. Earlier this year, she was convicted at St Albans Crown Court of 8 counts of gross indecency against the boy after a trial. Police say a baby girl whose body was found on the shoreline in Wales could have been in the water for weeks. Detectives are continuing to search for the mother after the infant was found by a member of the public in Bangor on Sunday afternoon. Superintendent Clinos Davis gave this update.
3: We understand that the mother may be fearful of coming forward, but we urge her to speak to a specialist. Her welfare and safety is our utmost concern.
1: A review into a sexual assault case at a travel lodge has found room intrusions are a problem across the UK's hotel industry. Barrister Paul Greeny KC said he received evidence that security issues were widespread and not restricted to one business. He was leading a review commissioned earlier this year after a woman was sexually assaulted at a travel lodge in Maidenhead by a man who had been given a keycard to her room. And the Prime Minister has paid tribute to Dame Esther Ranson following her death, aged 86. The broadcaster and campaigner hosted That's Life for 21 years before founding Childline. Andy Burnham said she had changed countless lives and gave a voice to people who often went unheard. That's the latest from Radio News Hub. I'm Johnny Holmes.
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1: Dry with clear spells in the south and southeast tonight. Chilly in rural areas with mist or fog. Windy elsewhere with showers, especially across southwest Scotland. Lows of 12 degrees.
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8: 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It's Back to the 70s with Kevin Larkin. 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
8: The music. It's Back to the 70s with Kevin Larkin. And now, Back to the 70s with Kevin Larkin.

Big finish there for the group from Woodstock, New York. That's Orleans and Still the One. Hi there, it's Kevin Larkin. Welcome into another week of flashbacks of the greatest hits and forgotten oldies on Back to the 70s. This week, a very colorful show planned for you with songs that mention color. And we'll start with a song from 1956, originally recorded by Pete Seeger, but the biggest version of the song was in 1972 from Three Dog Night. Here's Black.

That's Ricky Lee Jones on Back to the 70s with Chucky's in Love. Kevin Larkin here, and still to come this hour, it's this week's TV tune for you. But right now, we're still working our way through the color spectrum, and we're up to blue. Blue jeans, in fact. And we'll go back to 1978 for a big song from Neil Diamond. He's forever in blue jeans on Back to the 70s.

thanks to some good genes and a very good plastic surgeon, I would imagine. Cher never seems to age. That's Gypsies, Tramps, and Thieves going back to the 70s. And here's another 70s diva with her very colorful band of gold. This is Frida Payne.

to the 70s with Billy Preston and Space Race, a follow-up of another space-related song called Out of Space. Hey, if you like what we do here on the show, I'd love for you to follow us on Facebook. Just find us at Back to the 70s, all spelled out. Here's one of my favorite songs now from The Fifth Dimension, who had 9 top 40 hits in the 1970s. This song reached number 10 in 1972. Here's If I Could Reach You. Oh.

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1: I want to talk about another thing that's on everybody's mind today, and that's your stick-ups and your skyjackers, which, if that was up to me, I could end the skyjackers tomorrow.
2: You could?
1: All you got to do is arm all your passengers. And if he ain't got no more superiority there, he ain't going to dare to pull out no rod. And then your airlines, then they wouldn't have to chase the passengers on the ground no more. They just pass out the pistols at the beginning of the trip, and they pick them up again at the end. Case closed.

Jet Airliner from the Steve Miller Band, going back to the 70s, where we're spotlighting songs this week with color in the title. And here's the original 1970 Top 40 version of Big Yellow Taxi. Here's The Neighborhood, going back to the 70s.

fond memories from my high school days. Maybe yours too. That's the Cornelius Brothers and Sister Rose and Treat Her Like a Lady on Back to the 70s. Continuing now with our spotlight of songs that mention color. Here's Sugarloaf with Green-Eyed Lady.

the first songs of 1977 to make number one, knocking out Leo Sayer from the top spot. That's Stevie Wonder with I Wish on Back to the 70s. By the 1970s, the Beach Boys' success had sort of fizzled, but here's a song that made the top 100 in 1973, co-written by Brian Wilson. Here's

0: Champagne King, and I'm ashamed to say that's just about going to wrap things up for this week. Back to the 70s is a production of 70s radio shows, written and produced by Kevin Larkin. All copyright restrictions apply, and rebroadcast is strictly prohibited without express permission. Kevin Larkin here saying until next time, you keep that lava lamp lit, and I'll see you right back here with another episode of Back to the 70s. Bye-bye.
1: Why don't you make like a tree?
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1: Hundreds of prisoners are being released under the government's controversial early release scheme designed to tackle prison overcrowding. Here's one of them.
2: It's good. Yeah, it's good because, it'd be better to release people sooner than later, especially with offences like mine.
1: Earlier this year, ministers excluded certain offences, including some sexual offences and manslaughter, from the plans. A former prep teacher who sexually abused a boy she tutored has been jailed for 7 years. 65-year-old Deborah Franklin was the complainant's private tutor during the 1990s. Earlier this year, she was convicted at St Albans Crown Court of 8 counts of gross indecency against the boy after a trial. Police say a baby girl whose body was found on the shoreline in Wales could have been in the water for weeks. Detectives are continuing to search for the mother after the infant was found by a member of the public in Bangor on Sunday afternoon. Superintendent Clinos Davis gave this update.
3: We understand that the mother may be fearful of coming forward, but we urge her to speak to a specialist. Her welfare and safety is our utmost concern.
1: A review into a sexual assault case at a travel lodge has found room intrusions are a problem across the UK's hotel industry. Barrister Paul Greeny KC said he received evidence that security issues were widespread and not restricted to one business. He was leading a review commissioned earlier this year after a woman was sexually assaulted at a travel lodge in Maidenhead by a man who had been given a keycard to her room. And the Prime Minister has paid tribute to Dame Esther Ranson following her death, aged 86. The broadcaster and campaigner hosted That's Life for 21 years before founding Childline. Andy Burnham said she had changed countless lives and gave a voice to people who often went unheard. That's the latest from Radio News Hub. I'm Johnny Holmes.
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1: Dry with clear spells in the south and southeast tonight. Chilly in rural areas with mist or fog. Windy elsewhere with showers, especially across southwest Scotland. Lows of 12 degrees.
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0: It's the dude that thinks he's in the 70s.
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0: Jeff Dawson, Supersonic 70s.

Well, hello, welcome along. Supersonic 70s. I'm Jeff Dorsett. I'm going to be the pilot of the airways for the next 60 minutes. We all know where the Raspberries, written and produced by Eric Carmen. Yes, he was a member of the Raspberries. Went on, of course, to All By Myself and songs like Hungry Eyes, wasn't it, as well? And Make Me Lose Control. And then we gave you Jigsaw and Sky High. So the next 60 minutes, England Dan and John Paul Coley, Cheap Trick, Elton John with an album track. One That Got Away, David Castle. Story behind the song, The Kurzel Flyers. The number two hit comes from Desmond Dekker and the Aces. Something Special by Delaney and Bonnie and Friends, and the Regents are on as well. Some glam rock hits as well. We're throwing Sailor and Maybe Hello if we've got time as well. The Head Boys are on, especially for Tina. And the interview comes from Phil Wayman, legendary producer, and in this case, producing the Boomtown Rats. If you want to get in touch, it's very, very easy. Chunky Jeff, this is the email address, chunkygeoff, chunkyjeff@gmail.com. Some are going up and down the genres. This one, Q, Terry Hall and the Specials.

0: Supersonic 70s. It's the classic album of the week.
1: Now, we actually had this as a classic album of the week a few weeks ago, but this is a different track that we're going to be playing here. It's the only album, to my knowledge, that in America shipped platinum. Now, that means it actually sold enough copies, well over a million albums, before it was ever out in the home market. So there was orders at the shops there. Platinum, it went. It is from July of 1975. It's the title track from Elton John's Captain Fantastic and the Brown Dirt Cowboy.

0: So this week's classic album comes from the summer of 1975, the title track of Captain Fantastic and the Brown Dirt Cowboy.
1: Premiership Pop Quiz. Now here's Jeff Dorsett.
0: So I hope we find you in good shape. Three questions for you and the answers coming your way in about 25 minutes' time. Question number one on the 70s. Close to the Edge was a hit album in the 70s, but for whom? Close to the Edge was a hit album in the 70s, but for whom? Question number two is a lyric. Want to know the artist and the song. Meet the new boss, same as the old boss. Meet the new boss, same as the old boss. Where's that line come from? Who's the artist and what is the song? And question number three, you've got a 50-50 chance on it. In 1975, Simon and Garfunkel had a comeback hit. Was it A, My Little Town, or B, Still Crazy After All These Years? In 1975, Simon and Garfunkel had a comeback hit. Was it A, My Little Town, B, Still Crazy After All These Years?

0: That's a cheap trick for you. I want you to want me. Right, a few people to say hi to. William Kinsey, Bill Kinsey in Northern California, listens via KYA. Katie and Pat on Cool Winds, Myrtle Beach there, Cool Winds Radio. David Mason, everybody connected with R&I. Hi to David, how are you there? Crazy Jay and the Rocking Comedy Show, Go Go Gibraltar, and everybody there. Seabird and Richard Dix there. Paul Thomas as well. Rocking Ron Sedaly, into menus these days, I see. Ron and the cooking, save one for me as it is. Wayne and Joan, hope things are okay with you and everybody at Keep 106. Gary King at Upfield, see you recently in a dinner jacket, looking extremely smart there, Gary. Marky Mark at Whaley, hope things are fine for you guys as well. Shy Butcher as well, and George Raya, and I'm sure plenty of other people that we can try and check in. Now, we're going to try a new feature here. It is called One That Got Away. This is where we give you something that was actually a turntable hit, but probably didn't even scratch the charts at all. If you think of one that's like that from the 70s, all you've got to do is get a message in to me on the email chunkyjeff, chunkygeoff at gmail.com. You call it a turntable hit, you call it One That Got Away. In this case, we're going with a song from 1978 by a guy called David Castle.
1: Supersonic 70s. The One That Got Away. Jeff Dorsett.

0: one that got away, 1978, David Castle. And if you can think of one from the 70s, get on an email, chunkygeoff@gmail.com. 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
0: Right now, Tina wrote into me, Oldies Online is what she listens to there, and she said, can you play something from 1979 by the Head Boys? Yes, of course I can.

What an outstanding selection there. Tina Boyd, love it there. The Head Boys and the Shapes of Things to Come. Absolutely love it there. Keep the requests coming in. Oldies Online especially. Islands FM, hi to you on the Isles of Scilly. Steve Sims, Tony Kay, Bob Bate, Barbara Simpson, I think, is there as well. So good luck to each and every one of you. Hope things are in good shape. High quality rock, Dennis Mitchell. My very good friend at Magic, 87.6 in Mudgee in Australia. So Andrews, hi to you. Thanks for the friend's request. KTHO in Lake Tahoe, our very good friend Eli there. More Network in Spain, Murcia in Spain. Gordon Lack, hi to you as well. Especially for you, another one that got away here. This is by a group called Rogue and Dedication.

0: A group called Rogue came out in 1973. Another one that managed to get away. There's something a little bit special.
1: It's One Hit Wonders. Jeff Dorsett.
0: Right, now what we're going to do here also is give you, from time to time, one-hit wonders on Supersonic 70s. And this is an absolute gem. The prof would know. I think these guys came from the Northeast. In 1974, they got inside the top 20, I think about as high as 16. But what a wonderful song this is by Splinter.

0: 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Costa Finetown playing on Supersonic 70s.
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1: In the 1970s, almost there, but no cigar. These are the songs that made it to number 2 with Jeff Dorsett, 1970s.
0: Right, now in 1969, these guys topped the UK charts with The Israelites. They nearly did it again in the summer of 1970. They are Desmond Dekker and the Aces.

0: Yeah, for the summer of 1970. That's our number two hit.
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2: 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Jeff Dorsett.

0: Phil Pickett, who was a guest on the show, must be a threat, 4 or 5 years ago now, with Sailor there. Of course, they had a glass of champagne, but that is our glam rock hit this particular week on Supersonic 70s. Girls, girls, girls. Now, an interview I did with Phil Wayman, legendary producer, mainly of Sweet, did all of their hits, and he also did several other songs, including one we're going to play, which was a number one record in the back end of the 70s for the Boomtown Rats. Here's Phil talking about Boomtown Rats. We are.
1: You yourself, of course, managed to produce I Don't Like Mondays.
2: Yeah.
1: Following on from the famous event of the young lady in school, how was it, you know, working with Bob in those days? I mean, was he hard to work with?
2: No, Bob actually ran the show. You know, it was Bob's show. The boys just turned up.
1: Yeah.
2: And did what they had to do, which was fine. They were the only band that had one leader.
1: Yeah.
2: I've worked with dozens and dozens of bands, and you'd always get, you know, a little bit of friction, and then in the end, you know, you say, well, I'm going to try both ideas and whichever one. No, this was Bob's show.
1: Yes.
2: And nobody contradicted it. But, you know, my version is, I think, the third version of Monday.
1: Mm, right.
2: So I never heard the other versions, and I haven't, to this very day, I don't know what they sounded like. But what I did was, I heard the song, and I did have a little shudder, because I thought, you know, it was kind of so risky.
1: Yeah.
2: I said, you're risking your career on this. He said, no. I said, well, if you're not risking yours, I'm risking mine.
1: But
2: he was kind of like that.
1: All right.

0: one for the Boomtown Rats in the 70s, and I don't like Mondays. Right, let's give you the answer to the quiz. Hopefully you managed to get 3 out of 3. Question number one, Close to the Edge was a 70s hit album, but for whom? It was for Yes. Question number two was a lyric. Want to know who the artist and what was the song? The lyric was, Meet the new boss, same as the old boss. It's the Who and Won't Get Fooled Again. On question number three, in 1975, Simon and Garfunkel had a comeback hit. Was it My Little Town or Still Crazy After All These Years? The answer, My Little Town. So that was the answer on question three. Two, Who Get Fooled Again, Won't Get Fooled Again, and Yes, with Close to the Edge. So hopefully you managed to get 3 out of 3. Right, one of these.
1: The story behind the song, 1970s, on The Jeff Dorsett Show.
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0: Right, now this is the one that's going to take us out. Don't forget, keep your requests coming in to Chunky Jeff, Chunkygeoff, anything to do with the 70s. Right, here's the story. We're going to give you something from 1976. It's by the Kurzel Flyers, part of a pub rock scene as they were at the time there in the 70s. These guys come from South Essex. Produced and written the song by Mike Batt. Lead singer was Paul Shuttleworth. And he said that we really loved all kinds of styles, R&B mixed in with a bit of a soul. Mike Beck gave it the Phil Spector over-the-top production. And the funny thing I always remember, Roy Wood, when he was selecting something as his favourite songs, said, this is in my all-time favourite songs, but it's a bit over-the-top in production. I'm thinking to myself, pot, kettle, black, Roy Wood, when you listen to this. Right, so one that take us out, Little Does She Know That I Know, the wonderful Kurzel Flyers. Love it. Catch you next week for more of the same.

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2: Hundreds of prisoners are being released under the government's controversial early release scheme designed to tackle prison overcrowding. Here's one of them.
3: It's good. Yeah, it's good because, it'd be better to release people sooner than later, especially with offences like mine.
2: Earlier this year, ministers excluded certain offences, including some sexual offences and manslaughter, from the plans. A former prep teacher who sexually abused a boy she tutored has been jailed for 7 years. 65-year-old Deborah Franklin was the complainant's private tutor during the 1990s. Earlier this year, she was convicted at St Albans Crown Court of 8 counts of gross indecency against the boy after a trial. Police say a baby girl whose body was found on the shoreline in Wales could have been in the water for weeks. Detectives are continuing to search for the mother after the infant was found by a member of the public in Bangor on Sunday afternoon. Superintendent Clinos Davis gave this update.
4: We understand that the mother may be fearful of coming forward, but we urge her to speak to a specialist. Her welfare and safety is our utmost concern.
2: A review into a sexual assault case at a travel lodge has found room intrusions are a problem across the UK's hotel industry. Barrister Paul Greeny KC said he received evidence that security issues were widespread and not restricted to one business. He was leading a review commissioned earlier this year after a woman was sexually assaulted at a travel lodge in Maidenhead by a man who had been given a key card to her room. And the Prime Minister has paid tribute to Dame Esther Ranson following her death, aged 86. The broadcaster and campaigner hosted That's Life for 21 years before founding Childline. Andy Burnham said she had changed countless lives and gave a voice to people who often went unheard. That's the latest from Radio News Hub. I'm Johnny Holmes.
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1: This is your weather update.
2: Dry with clear spells in the south and southeast tonight. Chilly in rural areas with mist or fog. Windy elsewhere with showers, especially across southwest Scotland. Lows of 12 degrees.
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1: Hundreds of prisoners are being released under the government's controversial early release scheme designed to tackle prison overcrowding. Here's one of them.
2: It's good. Yeah, it's good because, it'd be better to release people sooner than later, especially with offences like mine.
1: Earlier this year, ministers excluded certain offences, including some sexual offences and manslaughter, from the plans. A former prep teacher who sexually abused a boy she tutored has been jailed for 7 years. 65-year-old Deborah Franklin was the complainant's private tutor during the 1990s. Earlier this year, she was convicted at St Albans Crown Court of 8 counts of gross indecency against the boy after a trial. Police say a baby girl whose body was found on the shoreline in Wales could have been in the water for weeks. Detectives are continuing to search for the mother after the infant was found by a member of the public in Bangor on Sunday afternoon. Superintendent Clinos Davis gave this update.
3: We understand that the mother may be fearful of coming forward, but we urge her to speak to a specialist. Her welfare and safety is our utmost concern.
1: A review into a sexual assault case at a travel lodge has found room intrusions are a problem across the UK's hotel industry. Barrister Paul Greeny KC said he received evidence that security issues were widespread and not restricted to one business. He was leading a review commissioned earlier this year after a woman was sexually assaulted at a travel lodge in Maidenhead by a man who had been given a keycard to her room. And the Prime Minister has paid tribute to Dame Esther Ranson following her death, aged 86. The broadcaster and campaigner hosted That's Life for 21 years before founding Childline. Andy Burnham said she had changed countless lives and gave a voice to people who often went unheard. That's the latest from Radio News Hub. I'm Johnny Holmes.
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1: Dry with clear spells in the south and southeast tonight. Chilly in rural areas with mist or fog. Windy elsewhere with showers, especially across southwest Scotland. Lows of 12 degrees.
7: The number one for the High Peak. High Peak. 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
1: Hundreds of prisoners are being released under the government's controversial early release scheme designed to tackle prison overcrowding. Here's one of them.
2: It's good. Yeah, it's good because, it'd be better to release people sooner than later, especially with offences like mine.
1: Earlier this year, ministers excluded certain offences, including some sexual offences and manslaughter, from the plans. A former prep teacher who sexually abused a boy she tutored has been jailed for 7 years. 65-year-old Deborah Franklin was the complainant's private tutor during the 1990s. Earlier this year, she was convicted at St Albans Crown Court of 8 counts of gross indecency against the boy after a trial. Police say a baby girl whose body was found on the shoreline in Wales could have been in the water for weeks. Detectives are continuing to search for the mother after the infant was found by a member of the public in Bangor on Sunday afternoon. Superintendent Clinos Davis gave this update.
3: We understand that the mother may be fearful of coming forward, but we urge her to speak to a specialist. Her welfare and safety is our utmost concern.
1: A review into a sexual assault case at a travel lodge has found room intrusions are a problem across the UK's hotel industry. Barrister Paul Greeny KC said he received evidence that security issues were widespread and not restricted to one business. He was leading a review commissioned earlier this year after a woman was sexually assaulted at a travel lodge in Maidenhead by a man who had been given a keycard to her room. And the Prime Minister has paid tribute to Dame Esther Ranson following her death, aged 86. The broadcaster and campaigner hosted That's Life for 21 years before founding Childline. Andy Burnham said she had changed countless lives and gave a voice to people who often went unheard. That's the latest from Radio News Hub. I'm Johnny Holmes.
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6: This is your weather update.
1: Dry with clear spells in the south and southeast tonight. Chilly in rural areas with mist or fog. Windy elsewhere with showers, especially across southwest Scotland. Lows of 12 degrees.
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9: The composer for last year's film Hamlet will receive the Ivan Novello Award for Innovation in recognition of his unmistakable originality and influence. Max Richter will receive the award in person next month during the Ivor's Composer Awards in recognition of his impact in contemporary classical composition. His score for the film received widespread critical acclaim and secured nominations at the Oscars, Golden Globes and the BAFTA Film Awards. Only Fools and Horses star Gwyneth Strong says she got so many letters from women after the show's miscarriage storyline aired. Strong played Cassandra Trotter in the series, where her character suffered a miscarriage in a 1996 episode that left her and partner Rodney heartbroken. She says the show's creator John Sullivan was a very sensitive writer and very brave to put that into what is essentially a sitcom. A 1970s prison sitcom will return to the stage in a new adaptation. The TV comedy follows the life of Norman Stanley Fletcher as he serves a 5-year term for burglary and navigates life inside HMP Slade alongside his cellmate Lenny Godber and prison officer Mr. Mackay.

and a very good morning. Boom Tail Rats, Diamond Smiles. Before that, of course, it was Sparks. And a longer version than I was expecting. The number one song in heaven. Well, it is Tuesday, it's the 13th. At least it's not a Friday. Well, in some ways. Not wishing the week away at all. Got a busy one for you this week. Might have a special guest on Friday, but I'm not going to tell you anything about that. Maybe you'll have to check the social medias out later in the day. But if it happens, I'm very, very excited. But that's all I'm going to say at the moment. That's all I'm going to say. Aren't the mornings still getting darker in the mornings, aren't they? My goodness gracious me. I'm looking outside and let me just move. Oh, we've got a little bit of cloud. We've got a little bit of red sky, a little bit of yellow sky, and a dingy, windy little blue sky peeking its way through this morning. But it's also a little bit nippy, isn't it? Not as nippy as it has been, because apparently right now it's 15 Celsius here. It's not so bad. I mean, Monday, I think we started off at 4, so we are climbing slightly. But I know, you know, the weather goes up and down. It has little dips and moments like that. But it's the English way, isn't it? It certainly is. Right, let's do some Eagles and a little bit of Matt Monroe.

0: Viennese.
1: Not bad for a bus driver, eh? Pat Monroe on days like this. La, la, before that, the Eagles' new kid in town. It is the Breakfast Show. It is a Tuesday morning. It's coming up to 24 minutes past 7. Your clock watching this morning. La, la. You know, what did you have for your tea last night? I decided I actually made a homemade cottage pie. Mmm. Added a few spices as well. Made it a little bit cheeky. Very, very nice. Served with some lovely green beans that I sauteed with salt, pepper, and butter. Mm-hmm. Are we talking food too early? I think we probably are. Right, I'll say hello to the early birds very, very shortly, but first, a bit of David Soul. I'm playing Story of My Life to an audience of one, and that is you. Yep, talking to you.

0: playing to my audience of one. That's you, of course. David Soul. Before that, Matt Monro on Days Like This. Of course, taken from the rather magnificent Italian Job. And Tommy said, that film, here's that song, it reminds me of a bloke in a black suit and a hat stood on the side of the cliff looking down and trying to tell people, well, you know what it's like. Lots of you sending in telling me what you've been having, had for your tea last night. I'll mention you and what you had momentarily. But I think we should do a little thing. We do this. You know what it is?
1: You're an early bird on the breakfast.
0: Oh, the early birds. Chrissy S. straight in this morning. Karen H. Sammy as well, sorry. And Sandra, of course. Andy B. Tommy H, Steve A over there enjoying his holes. And if you're tuning in this morning, thank you very much indeed. Let's do some Simon and Garfunkel after that.

September with my man. Before that, Simon and Garfunkel, of course. And a little Scarborough affair. Now, we mentioned food earlier, didn't you? I told you I had made myself a cottage pie last night with some green beans. Well, Sandra, she had a sausage casserole with sautéed cabbage. Oh, yeah, that's very nice. Very nice. Chrissy had stew and dumplings. This time of year, absolutely gorgeous. Tommy, he went posh. Smoked bass stuffed with lemongrass, a little bit of garlic, veg, baby potatoes in melted butter, infused with chili flakes. Very, very nice. Very, very posh. I think I'm coming to your house, Tommy, for dinner. Well, actually, all those sound really nice, actually. Sandra, very, very nice. Chrissy, stew and dumplings. Oh, yeah. I think it's definitely the season for stew and dumplings. That's given me an idea for my tea tonight, but we'll have a thing. Maybe here, yeah, maybe. Right, some Craig Douglas, followed by some Hermits coming your way.

Herman's Hermits. I can't hear you. Can't hear me hardly before that Carl Douglas and 100 pounds of clay. Tommy's just told me what he's having in his tea tonight. He's having scouse and red cabbage. Oh, very nice. Oh, dear me. Are you getting peckish already this morning, are you? I certainly am. Right, a little bit of Police and then a little bit of Quantum Jump.

Oh, that doesn't get played on the radio very often, does it? Quantum Leave and the Lone Ranger. Something like that, anyway. And before that, the Police Can't Stand Losing You.

Oh, my generation, that's the Who. All right, still to come on the show this morning before 10 o'clock and after 8 o'clock, of course. We've got my record of the week from the fabulous Jessica Swinburne. We'll have a look at what day it is. We've got the old celebrity birthdays as well. And being a Tuesday, a little bit of the impossible question coming your way. All that before 10 o'clock this morning. A couple of songs to take us to the news at 8 o'clock. I think a little Michael Jackson is called for. With Rock With You. And then, why not? A bit of Gloria Gaynor. And I, of course, apparently will survive. And I will see you after the news at 8 o'clock.

0: UK households will see a sharper rise in inflation than previously forecast. The International Monetary Fund says the conflict in the Middle East continues to push up food and energy costs. It also means that economic growth is set to slow down next year. The IMF say the situation could be further amplified by extreme weather or cyber attacks. Women are more likely than men to be told their symptoms are psychological when they go to the doctors with autoimmune disease. According to researchers from the universities of Cambridge and East Anglia, women also face longer waits for diagnosis compared with men. Dr. Melanie Sloan is one of the experts.
1: To overcome it, sometimes you just need to have a voice. We had lots of patients saying, I've still got so much anger and hurt inside me from that doctor telling me, sometimes many years ago, you've got too many symptoms for this not to be hypochondria. So it's offering patients. So for the doctors, they don't have a huge amount of time, but just to say to the patients, I believe you. I'm sorry this happened in the past.
0: US actor Ranjay Mitti, best known for his role as Walter Jr. in Breaking Bad, has died at the age of 34. He rose to fame playing Bryan Cranston's on-screen son on the series, using his platform to advocate for disability rights from his experience living with cerebral palsy. Classroom screens could be causing harm to children's physical health. That's the warning from more than 150 clinicians today. They've described the lack of any child-focused health scrutiny as a serious safeguarding concern. Around £900 million a year is spent on so-called ed tech in English schools, but there's no requirement to show it's safe. And would you compete in a beauty pageant? Well, one 71-year-old says age is no barrier for her as she competes in the final of Miss Great Britain.
2: An MD that knows Glamour Granan knows I'm quite popular on social media because I do a lot of wee tricks and different things and I make people smile and that's what it's all about.
0: Anne-Marie Harper is set to break records as the oldest Scottish contender in the pageant. The so-called Glamour Gran will be pitted up against rivals 26 years younger than her as she competes in the classic category. That's the latest from Radio News Sub. I'm Frankie Hairsign.
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0: Band of rain turning heavy at times, moving across England and Wales, but brighter and fresher after it clears. A windy afternoon to follow, though, and showery in the north with a high of 21 degrees Celsius.
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7: The composer for last year's film Hamlet will receive the Ivor Novello Award for Innovation in recognition of his unmistakable originality and influence. Max Richter will receive the award in person next month during the Ivor's Composer Awards in recognition of his impact in contemporary classical composition. His score for the film received widespread critical acclaim and secured nominations at the Oscars, Golden Globes and the BAFTA Film Awards. Only Fools and Horses star Gwyneth Strong says she got so many letters from women after the show's miscarriage storyline aired. Strong played Cassandra Trotter in the series where her character suffered a miscarriage in a 1996 episode that left her and partner Rodney heartbroken. She says the show's creator John Sullivan was a very sensitive writer and very brave to put that into what is essentially a sitcom. A 1970s prison sitcom will return to the stage in a new adaptation. The TV comedy follows the life of Norman Stanley Fletcher as he serves a five-year term for burglary and navigates life inside HMP Slade alongside his cellmate Lenny Godber and prison officer Mr. Mackay.

All That Liz, 17. Before that, Jack White. Alicia Keys and Another Way to Die, of course. Theme from Quantum of Solace, the James Bond movie. Good theme, that one, really is. In the mix to all that, we had Lee Murray popping in to say good morning. Former member of Let Loose, he retired from touring with the band earlier this month. Good man, Lee, good man. But I understand his reasoning behind it. We had a conversation, and he will pop up on the show in the next month or so, or less than that even, maybe for a little bit of chat. We'll have a talk about that as well, so very much looking forward to that. What have we got still to come? I've already mentioned that we've got my record of the week. That's still to come from Jessica Sweetman. We've got an impossible question for you as well. We'll have a look at what day it is. We'll have a look at celebrity birthdays. Any quirky stories floating around, we will throw into the general mix of this morning.

0: Oh, that lady has a voice, doesn't she? Adele, Make You Feel My Love.
1: To make you feel my love.
0: Before that, Coldplay. And, of course, The Scientist. Are you ready for the first time this morning? You know what we're talking about? Yep.
2: It's the impossible question. Can you work it out?
0: Right, here we go with your impossible question for this Tuesday morning. According to a ruling by the Royal Society of Chemistry in 2008, how tall must the Yorkshire pudding be to qualify as a proper Yorkshire pudding? According to the ruling by the Royal Society of Chemistry in 2008, how tall must the Yorkshire pudding be to qualify to be a proper Yorkshire pudding? If you know the answer to that, maybe a little researching going on, get in touch. Either through the usual social media on The Breakfast Show, or, of course, you can drop me an email, studio@breakfastradio.co.uk. That's studio@breakfastradio.co.uk. According to a ruling by the Royal Society of Chemistry in 2008, how tall must a Yorkshire pudding be to qualify as a proper Yorkshire pudding? Okay, there we go. Right, it's my party, and it certainly is, just for you. Dave Stewart, Barbara Gascoigne. Gaskin. Didn't know he had a missus that could sing. Follow that with some Human League and some Duran Duran.

Duran Duran. Is there something I should know before that Human League and Tell Me When? And before that, Dave Stewart, Barbara Gaskin. And It's My Party. Now, the bit of controversy, yeah. The great Conker controversy we're talking about. It is Conker season, I'm guessing. But at the World Championship that took place in Nottingham, this was back in 24, an 82-year-old man named called David Jackson won the men's title but faced cheating allegations after a steel Conker was discovered in his pocket, really. An investigation later cleared him. Even Conkers aren't safe from a little bit of controversy here. Did you used to do Conkers? Did you do them in the day? How did you do them? Did you soak them in vinegar? Did you bake them? How did you make your little Conker a little bit harder than it should be? There we go. Also back in 1958, Paddington Bear arrives. Yeah, a bear called Paddington was published for the first time. The little bear from Peru would become one of Britain's best-loved fictional. He's not fiction. Paddington's real, for heaven's sake. Yeah, he's a real bear. I've seen him. He's at Paddington Station. He stands there looking at you as you get off the train, offering you a sandwich or two. Obviously, it has to be a marmalade sandwich. And talking of marmalade, orange marmalade or lemon and lime marmalade? I'm a lemon and lime marmalade person, I have to say. And that goes back to my grandparents from Newcastle upon Tyne. They always used to have the lemon and lime marmalade in that lovely jar, and it was so nice. A little bit of toast. I'm thinking breakfast today, a little bit later, marmalade. Yeah, I've got some in the fridge. Oh, very nice, very nice indeed. Coming up to 23 minutes to the hour of 9, here's a bit of Paula Abdul, followed by some Arena, just the bus, Boy George and Noel Rogers. I'll get me gob working in a minute. Hang on, let me have a

and a little bit of electric energy. People are struggling this morning on the size of Yorkshire pudding, how many inches. I'll just say, you've just got to rub the flour in the right direction and it will rise a lot bigger than you think. Right, we'll have a look at the celebrity birthdays very shortly, but right now, how about a bit of James and Is This Love?

0: is this love? Where's James? Definitely not a one-hit wonder, were they? Coming up to 13 minutes to 9. Breakfast show for Tuesday morning. Bit of a damp one this morning. A bit windy as well. I just had a look outside. Ooh, it's blowing a bit of a coolie out there. That's a good word. What's another word for wind? And once I could read out on the radio, maybe. So behave yourself. Right, shall we have a look at the celebrity birthdays this morning? If it's your birthday today, actually first, let me say a very good morning to Lynn Johnston. Of course, that is Owen Paul's good lady. She's a lovely woman. She really is. Lynn, a very happy birthday to you this morning as well. But also sharing her birthday, Caleb McNillan. 25 years old, an American actor famous for playing Lucas Sinclair in Stranger Things. And I have to admit, I've never watched Stranger Things. Never watched it. Hamish Patel, 36 today, British actor known for appearing in EastEnders and that brilliant movie Yesterday and Tenant as well, and quite a few other things as well. I think he was in Slumdog Millionaire as well, wasn't he, in his early days. David Hay, 46 years old today, British former world heavyweight and cruiserweight boxing champion. Sacha Baron Cohen, 55, British comedian, actor, of course, famous for playing Ali G, Borat and Bruno. Can I just say, if you're thinking about watching the new Ali G movie, don't bother. Don't waste your time. Really, honestly, do not waste your time. Alex Fearn, 58 years old today, Scottish actor, famous for playing Trevor Morgan in EastEnders. Kate Walsh, 59 years old today, American actress known for Grey's Anatomy and Private Practice. Paul Simon, one half of Simon and Garfunkel, the American singer-songwriter, great with a solo career. Paul Simon, would you believe, turns 85 years old today. And finally on the birthday list, turning 67 years old today, it's Marie Osmond, of course, the American singer, actress and television famous, of course, part of Donny and Marie, and of course, part of the brilliant Osmonds as well. So happy birthday to all of those this morning. And out of all of those, we'll do this. They get the duck. I said duck, all right. Out of all of those, who can we play? Well, she performed with Danny, her brother, of course. Donny and Marie, of course, famous. So let's play some of that.
1: There was a girl.
0: I know. Oh, we know, Donny, we know. And Maria. Morning side of the mountain. Happy birthday, Marie Osmond.

So a very happy birthday, Marie Osmond, 67 years old. There she is with her brother Donnie, of course. And of course, Morningside of the Mountain will do more celebrity birthdays tomorrow. And of course, if it is your birthday, a very, very happy birthday from all of us here on The Breakfast Show. Right, two songs to take us, would you believe, to the news at 9 o'clock. A bit of the psychedelic furs and a little bit of the Lighthouse Family. I'll see you after the news at 9 o'clock.

0: Food and energy costs are set to rise further still, with households facing a sharper rise in inflation than previously thought. That's the warning from the International Monetary Fund today. They say the conflict in the Middle East is continuing to push energy prices up. They added things like cyber attacks or extreme weather could make the situation even worse. Historical gender biases in medicine persist. That's what researchers say, as they find women with autoimmune conditions face longer diagnosis waits and are more likely to be told their symptoms are psychological. Dr. Melanie Sloan from the University of Cambridge and the University of East Anglia says it can sometimes take months or years before a diagnosis can become clear.
1: One of the biggest problems we have that we found in our previous studies is the amount of damage these diagnoses do to patients in the long term. So their trust in doctors, their self-esteem, some really sad stories about people who say their lives are completely ruined from these types of misdiagnosis.
0: A letter to government ministers signed by more than 150 clinicians is warning of a crisis in children's physical and developmental health linked to screen-based learning. Jules Utebridge has more.
2: In an open letter to the Education Secretary Lucy Powell and the Health Secretary Yvette Cooper, the clinicians, including GPs, ophthalmologists, audiologists, paediatricians and speech and language therapists, describe the absence of any child-focused health scrutiny of EdTech as a serious safeguarding concern for both departments. The letter goes on to say that around £900 million per year is spent on EdTech in English schools, and no product is required to show it's safe for children's physical health before the school buys it.
0: US actor Bryan Cranston says he's in deep despair over the death of his on-screen son, RJ Mitty. The 34-year-old's death was announced by his representatives last night. He rose to fame in the hit series Breaking Bad, but used his platform to advocate for disability rights. And the owner of fashion brand Hobbs & Whistles has apologised to customers after being hit by a cyber attack. The Fashini Group say it happened on Sunday, but believe there's no reason to think any payment information is at risk. For On Radio News Hub, I'm Frankie Hersine.
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0: Band of rain turning heavy at times, moving across England and Wales, but brighter and fresher after it clears. A windy afternoon to follow, though, and showery in the north with a high of 21 degrees Celsius.
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2: The composer for last year's film Hamlet will receive the Ivan Novello Award for Innovation in recognition of his unmistakable originality and influence. Max Richter will receive the award in person next month during the Ivers Composer Awards in recognition of his impact in contemporary classical composition. His score for the film received widespread critical acclaim and secured nominations at the Oscars, Golden Globes and the BAFTA Film Awards. Only Fools and Horses star Gwyneth Strong says she got so many letters from women after the show's miscarriage storyline aired. Strong played Cassandra Trotter in the series, where her character suffered a miscarriage in a 1996 episode that left her and partner Rodney heartbroken. She says the show's creator John Sullivan was a very sensitive writer and very brave to put that into what is essentially a sitcom. A 1970s prison sitcom will return to the stage in a new adaptation. The TV comedy follows the life of Norman Stanley Fletcher as he serves a five-year term for burglary and navigates life inside HMP Slade alongside his cellmate Lenny Godber and prison officer Mr. Mackay.

Your third and final hour of your breakfast show this morning. That's the Medieval Babes and a little song called October. I sent that the other day. Really good song, that. Just on a side note to that, the new King of England in 1399, Henry V of England, was crowned at Westminster Abbey. Seemed an appropriate song to play that. The first king from the House of Lancaster. There you go. You know, we like to throw the odd fact in as well. Right, still to come, I've got my little record of the week from the wonderful Jessica Sweetman. That's coming up. And I'm going to play a classic song. Well, I'm going to call it a classic song because it's from Mario. Of course, and it's called Hey Bob. We'll be playing that very, very soon, as well as having a look at what day it is. Got the impossible question again repeated for you next, but first, some Natalie Imbruglia, and this is Big Mistake.

0: That's Nathan Liam Brulier. That is one of my bucket list artists to get on the breakfast show at some point. Fingers crossed. That is Big Mistake. Right, you ready for the final go at the impossible question this morning? Let's do it.
1: It's the impossible question. Can you work it out?
0: Here we go. According to a rule, or a ruling by the Royal Society of Chemistry in 2008, how tall must a Yorkshire pudding be to be qualifying as a proper Yorkshire pudding? According to a ruling by the Royal Society of Chemistry in 2008, how tall must a Yorkshire pudding be to qualify as a proper Yorkshire pudding? The reason this was actually done by the scientists... It was basically because apparently a Yorkshire man living in Colorado had complained that his Yorkshire pancakes were, oh, sorry, Yorkshire puddings, wouldn't rise properly. Nah. Oh, well, there we go. If you know the answer to that, get in touch, studio@breakfastradio.co.uk, or drop me a message, of course, through the usual social media.

And music sounds better with you. Coming up to 24 minutes past nine, we'll have a look at what day it is. It is Tuesday, it is the 13th of October. Day 286. Only 79 days left of this year. 18 days till Halloween. Ooh, spooky. And 23 days, of course, till Bonfire Night. And I'm sorry, but it's only 73 days, 10 weeks and 3 days till Christmas Day. Today is Ada Lovelace Day. Really? Apparently celebrating Woman in Science, Technology, Engineering, Mathematics. Named after the British mathematical genius. Regarded as the first computer programmer. That would be Ada Lovelace. It's also International Day of Disaster Risk Reduction. Yeah, it's a United Nations Awareness Day encouraging communities to prepare for emergencies. The 2026 theme is Resilience Starts at Home. Absolutely. Of course, it is National Yorkshire Pudding Day. Could explain why we're doing the question. It's a little bit of a formal, relaxing day to make those lovely, lovely Yorkshire puddings. Tempting. I'm thinking about it. You know, it's either that or they turn into pancakes, like some of you have mentioned. But we are looking for that answer, of course. The biggest Yorkshire pudding, yeah. And what is the official size of a Yorkshire pudding? That is our question this morning. If you know the answer to that, how tall is an official Yorkshire pudding? And this was prescribed by the Royal Society of Chemistry in 2008 after a complaint from a Yorkshire man living in Colorado. Oh, there you go. If you live in Colorado, you get that little extra bonus, as they say. But if you know, you need to get in touch, don't you? Right, we're going to play Morrow very, very shortly, but right now, a bit of Dario G, Sunshine. And of course, my record of the week from Jessica Simpson. Sweetman, what am I talking about? Jessica Sweetman. And also, if you like my music, my songs, I've got a little thing to tell you about as well.

Dario G. Little sunshine. Well, I'll throw that in while we... Well, we've still got a little bit. Some places have. Some people have got a lot of rain this morning and wind. A lot of wind floating around. Now, you know, yesterday we played a brand new single from Mario. Well, we're going to play the one that he released prior to that, which was dedicated to the fabulous and wonderful broadcaster, of course, Bob Harris, called Hey Bob. I know you love it. I love it. And luckily, Bob loves it as well. So, Mario, this is Hey Bob.

0: That's Little Me and Amy, of course, and today is the day, taken from the soundtrack of the new movie coming out in December. Beninelli's The Wailing. Now, a little bit of exciting news. If you want to buy yourself a copy of this single, or Here We Are, or some of the other tracks I've released over the period of time, including one that you've not actually heard yet, called All They Want for Christmas, well, they will be available later today, hopefully later today. Watch the social media through the Breakfast Show website. You can go on there, click a link. It will take you to the page where you can have a little listen to the song for 30 seconds. And if you want to buy it, there is a link there to buy it, and you can download that single. We're taking it away from, because of certain, you know, cost-effective things and all this sort of malarkey, and we want, you know, to make it easier for you without having to go through the bigger sites. We're going to do it our own way, and that hopefully will be live towards the end. Well, hopefully at some point today, if not tomorrow. But I will keep you informed, of course, on our social media. Right, time for my record of the week from the fabulous Jessica Sweetman. It's called Dear Anxiety, and it's all in promoting, you know, anxiety in people, mental health. She suffered, and we will be talking to her next week on the show as well, and I'm sure she'll explain more about that then. But this song is absolutely brilliant. It's a lovely song, and it has a wonderful message. So please have a listen to Dear Anxiety from Jessica Sweetman.
1: Breakfast with Piers, record of the week.

Alone, Latini, A Little Candy before that, my record of the week. From Jessica Sweetman and Dear Anxiety. As I said, she'll be joining me next week for a chat on The Breakfast Show. Right, you ready for the answer to the impossible question this morning? The question we set you, according to a ruling by the Royal Society of Chemistry in 2008, how tall must a Yorkshire pudding be to be a proper qualifying Yorkshire pudding? Well, science issued this tongue-in-cheek ruling after a Yorkshireman living in Colorado complained that his Yorkshire puddings wouldn't rise. Well, yeah, a few of you got it right, a few were in between. But we can say well done to Sandra C, Tommy H, Chrissy S, Karen H, Gaz. Well, you were close enough, Gaz, I guess. Steve A, but he has to give credit to his good lady, Lorraine, who got the correct answer. We were looking at the official Yorkshire pudding, or to make it an official Yorkshire pudding, it has to be 4 inches tall. That's 10 centimetres. So remember, get the measuring stick out. Yes, 4 inches, you know. Yes, too many jokes there. Anyway, we'll do another impossible question for you, of course, next week. La, la, la, la, la, time for a little bit of Bell and Follow Your Heart. La, la, la, la.

are Belle, the lovely Belle, with Follow Your Heart. Three songs to finish off today. We're going to do a bit of Aisha, Stop the Winning, Lady Gaga and Bruno Mars, and Ariana Grande. And I will see you tomorrow from the wonderful hour of 7 a.m. Have a fantastic day. Some great shows still to come. Tatty bye.

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1: Hundreds of prisoners are being released under the government's controversial early release scheme designed to tackle prison overcrowding. Here's one of them.
2: It's good. Yeah, it's good because, it would be better to release people sooner than later, especially with offences like mine.
1: Earlier this year, ministers excluded certain offences, including some sexual offences and manslaughter, from the plans. A former prep teacher who sexually abused a boy she tutored has been jailed for 7 years. 65-year-old Deborah Franklin was the complainant's private tutor during the 1990s. Earlier this year, she was convicted at St Albans Crown Court of 8 counts of gross indecency against the boy after a trial. Police say a baby girl whose body was found on the shoreline in Wales could have been in the water for weeks. Detectives are continuing to search for the mother after the infant was found by a member of the public in Bangor on Sunday afternoon. Superintendent Clinos Davis gave this update.
3: We understand that the mother may be fearful of coming forward, but we urge her to speak to a specialist. Her welfare and safety is our utmost concern.
1: A review into a sexual assault case at a travel lodge has found room intrusions are a problem across the UK's hotel industry. Barrister Paul Greeny KC said he received evidence that security issues were widespread and not restricted to one business. He was leading a review commissioned earlier this year after a woman was sexually assaulted at a travel lodge in Maidenhead by a man who had been given a keycard to her room. And the Prime Minister has paid tribute to Dame Esther Ranson following her death, aged 86. The broadcaster and campaigner hosted That's Life for 21 years before founding Childline. Andy Burnham said she had changed countless lives and gave a voice to people who often went unheard. That's the latest from Radio News Hub. I'm Johnny Holmes.
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6: This is your weather update.
1: Dry with clear spells in the south and southeast tonight. Chilly in rural areas with mist or fog. Windy elsewhere with showers, especially across southwest Scotland. Lows of 12 degrees.
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0: miles, as I said, about 20 minutes. Well, thank you very much for the skinny latte there, Sid. All the very best. Right, interview time. We said we'd try and fit in two. We'll certainly go with this one. Spencer Lee. Now, this guy is not only a broadcaster, he's an authority on the Beatles. So I want to have a chat with him very much about a particular song of the Beatles, and also one or two people are mentioned along the way, including, I think, Gene Vincent. Ain't She Sweet, the Beatles. Do you remember that, Spencer?
1: Very well, and it's good to hear it again. I mean, they got the song had been around since the 1930s, but they actually got the song from Gene Vincent, who had done it in the 1950s, and you can hear that in the recording. The way John Lennon sings "Well" towards the end is just like Gene Vincent, so the influence is quite obvious there. But it's a very nice recording, and what a lot of people don't know is that is the first record that the Beatles ever had on the charts.
2: Yeah.
1: I've got the German chart book here.
2: Yeah.
1: You can see that it made, I can open it and find out, but I think it made number 31 in the German charts.
2: Right.
1: And that was long before their Parlophone singles, so they had a hit record in Germany.
2: Yeah.
1: And, you know, they're not given credit for that. I think if the Beatles hadn't had hit records, that would be regarded as one of the great British rock and roll records, really. I like it a lot.
2: Yeah.
1: Yep, here we are.

There you go. As requested by Spencer Lee there, especially with the Beatles there, and the Gene Vincent song, Ain't She Sweet. Give you another vintage Beatles song probably next week as well. Now, there's a book coming out by Clem Cattini. Now, who was Clem? Well, one of the great session musicians of all time, super drummer, also happened to be an Arsenal supporter, so that's a plus in his favour. He's got a brand new book out called In the Eye of the Tornado, or Eye of Tornado, and I hope to get hold of it very, very soon so I can get through it there and have a nice little chat with Clem. We have spoken before, but I want to talk about the book because he was on this...

Superstar by the Tornadoes, featuring Clem Cattini. Right, coming up shortly, got Davy Jones and the King Bees, which is actually quite rare because it's David Bowie before he changed his name and became famous, and a song called Lisa Jane. Now, I must just tell you this. Sid just popped out of the studio, so it gives me an opportunity to mention I was round his house a couple of nights ago, and he's got this new piece of arm candy that he met down at the local pub. Danny, I think her name is. Not the sharpest tool in the box, I must admit. She's a big fan of Love Island, so it gives you an idea of what she's like. And I said to Sid, you know, the best way to describe her is as follows. She's a girl that's a few trucks short of a convoy, whose brain server is permanently down, whose windmill is not turning, who is to intelligence what Captain Hook is to text messaging, and who's alive short of a martini.

Especially with James Eaton, who always likes a bit of thunder from down under there, but he also likes a bit of rare stuff there. That's David Jones, as in David Bowie, and the King Bees and Liza Jane. Now, one of the best vocalists this country ever produced, so sad that he turned out being a recluse for the bulk of his life, the wonderful Scott Walker. This is a song called Lights of Cincinnati, playing on Solid Gold 60s.

The wonderful Scott Walker and the Lights of Cincinnati. 5 minutes away for the answer to the quiz. We're still going to try and fit in another interview, the one with Brian Paul talking about Herman's Hermits. But before we get there, it was very, very popular in the middle of the 60s, about 63, 64, for a lot of artists to cover songs that were Motown hits. So we're going to try and give you a couple here. But first up, this one, quite rare in its form, from Byrne Elliott and the Fenmen, doing the wonderful Money.

0: One of the very first hits from Motown was done by Barrett Strong, who actually wrote that song with Berry Gordy Jr. It'd been done so many times, it was off the second Beatles album, wasn't it, with the Beatles. Also, the Flying Lizards did a wonderful version of it, but that's Money, as done by Bern Elliott and the Fenmen. Right, time for a cover from another brother. This is where, on Solid Gold 60s, we give you an artist doing a song that was originally a hit in the 60s. Now, this was a hit in 1966 for Simon and Garfunkel. The cover here is by Pentonix.
1: Hello, darkness, my old friend. I've come to talk with you again.

Wow. If that doesn't move you, nothing will. The wonderful Pentanix doing The Sound of Silence. Hope you like that. I thought that was something really special. Answer the quiz coming up in just a moment. A little bit of roll call. Get the register organised here. Marrow, Sid and Len and everybody connected with Solid Gold Gem AM. Wayne and Jonah across the water there. Hope things are going well in the backyard for you guys. Richard Dix and everybody connected with Seabird. Mark 626 Solomon. Hope things are good. Lake District Radio, very good friends of ours. Keep 106 with the excellent Andy and Kieran and Rob. Hope things are fine for you. West Coast Radio in New Zealand. Also, the wonderful Radio Kidnappers out there as well. Big Daddy, Ken Morrison, always looking good. Rockin' Ron Sedaly. Yes, Ron, we know. Slimline, it is as your new nickname as you lose weight. I don't know how you're going to do it on 5 meals a day. Right. Rusty as well, the gardener. Joachim in Berlin. And who else? Crazy Jay and the Rocking Comedy Show, and our very good friend Dennis Mitchell as well, and Terry and Roz as well. Love it. And Terry and Bev. Right, I mentioned about the quiz. Let's give you the answers. Three questions for you. I think you've got 3 out of 3 on these. Question number one, who is Whitney Houston's auntie? The answer is Dionne Warwick. Question number two, what girl's name is missing from the title of a Beatles song? Lovely. It's Lovely Rita. The Meter Maid. And Eddie Grant was famous in the 60s as lead singer of which group? The Equals. So if you've got The Equals, Rita for Lovely Rita and Dionne Warwick for Whitney Houston's auntie, give yourselves a nice little 3 points. Now, I mentioned about covering Motown songs. This is something you won't find very often. Small Faces doing Smokey Robinson and the Miracles.

0: best exponents of power pop. Steve Marriott, along with the Small Faces, doing Smokey Robinson, The Miracles, You Really Got a Hold on Me. Now, second round interviews here. We're going to slip in this one. Brian Paul of Brian Paul and the Tremolos talking very much about touring with the likes of Peter Noone.
1: I know you've done a lot of work with Peter Noone in the past, and Peter's on the tour as well. So, you guys...
2: Two lovely stories, Jeff, about Peter Noone.
1: Okay.
2: Was that, two things, really. First of all, one of our very first tours with the Tremolos, they brought Peter and Herman's Hermits on.
1: Yeah.
2: Onto the tour. Dave Berry was on that as well.
1: Yeah.
2: And the Searchers, and Dusty Springfield.
1: Yes.
2: And they brought Peter Noone onto that tour.
1: Yeah.
2: And can remember that in those days, people used to congregate outside the theatres and shout your name.
1: Yes.
2: So that you leaned out of the window or something,
1: yes.
2: You know.
1: Yeah.
2: So, or the dressing room window.
1: Yeah.
2: So, that was sort of happening to everybody, of course, as it did every night. Peter came on the tour, and when we said to Peter, oh, Peter, that's never going to happen. They're never going to shout out, Herman, Herman,
1: Herman.
2: Well, so we thought in those days, all those, you know, 1963 or something. And then the next tour that we did, Peter was actually on the tour.
1: Yeah.
2: And he was so popular.
1: Yeah, it did.
2: And he had, and people were shouting out, Herman, Herman.

And with Herman Hermits doing Silhouettes there, that's about where we've got to leave it. One great track to take us out. Don't forget, keep the messages coming in. As always, the email is chunkygeoff, chunkygeoff at gmail.com. Anything to do with the 60s, the fashion, the music, anything you want to talk about, just send me an email. I promise I will reply to each and every one. Right, we're going to go out with an absolute gem. Born Ronald Wycherley up there in Liverpool. What a wonderful singer, taken from us far too young. He picks on a song here. It's stalled at number two. It could have been one of our number twos, but absolutely brilliant. Originally done by Tony Orlando in America. Going to go out with this. The wonderful Billy Fury doing Halfway to Paradise.

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1: Hundreds of prisoners are being released under the government's controversial early release scheme designed to tackle prison overcrowding. Here's one of them.
2: It's good. Because it'd be better to release people sooner than later, especially with offences like mine.
1: Earlier this year, ministers excluded certain offences, including some sexual offences and manslaughter, from the plans. A former prep teacher who sexually abused a boy she tutored has been jailed for 7 years. 65-year-old Deborah Franklin was the complainant's private tutor during the 1990s. Earlier this year, she was convicted at St Albans Crown Court of 8 counts of gross indecency against the boy after a trial. Police say a baby girl whose body was found on the shoreline in Wales could have been in the water for weeks. Detectives are continuing to search for the mother after the infant was found by a member of the public in Bangor on Sunday afternoon. Superintendent Clinos Davis gave this update.
3: We understand that the mother may be fearful of coming forward, but we urge her to speak to a specialist. Her welfare and safety is our utmost concern.
1: A review into a sexual assault case at a travel lodge has found room intrusions are a problem across the UK's hotel industry. Barrister Paul Greeny KC said he received evidence that security issues were widespread and not restricted to one business. He was leading a review commissioned earlier this year after a woman was sexually assaulted at a travel lodge in Maidenhead by a man who had been given a keycard to her room. And the Prime Minister has paid tribute to Dame Esther Ranson following her death, aged 86. The broadcaster and campaigner hosted That's Life for 21 years before founding Childline. Andy Burnham said she had changed countless lives and gave a voice to people who often went unheard. That's the latest from Radio News Hub. I'm Johnny Holmes.
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6: This is your weather update.
1: Dry with clear spells in the south and southeast tonight. Chilly in rural areas with mist or fog. Windy elsewhere with showers, especially across southwest Scotland. Lows of 12 degrees.
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9: Hello and welcome to a fantastic 80s show that kicks off in true style with Quincy Jones and Ino Kurita making it to number 14 in April 1981.

Made it to number 14 in April 1981. And remember buying that single from Woolworths at the time and thinking, wow, what a great tune that was. Still a great tune now then. Move on to June 1984. And this only made it to number 26 for Lloyd Cole and the Commotions. I choose my

Perfect Skin from Lloyd Cole and his Commotions, June 1984, and only made it to number 26. Here's a song that is just brilliant from April 1985, got to number 14 for China Crisis. And this is Black Man Ray that plays on The 80 Show today.

He was quite big in the early 1980s. Nick Kershaw, Wouldn't It Be Good? A number four single in March 1984. Let's move on then to April 1988. And this made it to number 14. It's got a very haunting intro, but it's a great song from Will Downing. And in place right now on The 80s Show, this is A Love Supreme.

Will Downing with his Love Supreme from April 1988. Let's slide back a couple of years to September 1986, and this song made it to number 12 and one of my personal 1980s favourite songs from Michael McDonald's. This is Sweet Freedom.

Great song, 1986, made it to number 12 in September of that year. For Michael McDonald and Shine's Sweet Freedom. Move on, August 1984. Ellie Goulding's number 18 for Billy Idol. This is Eyes Without a Face.

August 1984, making it to number 18 for the X Generation X lead singer Billy Idol, Eyes Without a Face. January 1988 was a great year for Johnny Hayes Jazz, who got to number 12 with this song called Turn Back the Clock on today's 80s show.

January 1988, at number 12 for Johnny Hayes Jazz. Let's slip back 5 years to November 1983 and a song I always thought got to number one. Sadly, it didn't. It got to number six for Men Without Hats.

getting to number 6 in November 1983 were The Men Without Hats and Safety Dance. Now, this is a very popular song from the 1980s, but if you look at the statistics, from February 1983, it only got to number 51, which is such a shame because it's a great song. In fact, it's all right. It's Christopher Cross, and he plays now on today's 80s show.

Christopher Cross also had a big hit single out in the 80s, Arthur's Theme even, from the movie Arthur's Theme with Dudley Moore and Liza Minnelli, or was it Liza Minnelli? Depends on which side of the water you are. Let's move on then. July 1984, and this peaked at number 16, was massive in the clubs and pubs at the time. This is Divine, and You Think You're a Man on The 80s Show.

It only got to number 11 for Erasure, but it was still a good song. That was The Chains of Love. Let's go way back in time to June 1980, and this great song got to number 3 for Stacey Lettisaw, Jump to the Beat. Please, on today's 80s show,

on and jump to the beach from Stacey Lattisaw from June 1980, making it to number three. Now, this next song, May 1986, it got to number 22, but was originally a track on one of The Cure's very early albums in the late 1970s. And wasn't released as a single until May 1986, when it got to number 22. It's a great song from The Cure. This is Boys Don't Cry on The 80s Show.

May 1986. Let's slip back just 1 year to February 1985 for a song that got to number 8 for the Art of Noise and close to the edit. Plays now on The 80s Show.

sadly, that brings this edition of The Edgy Show to a close. I'll leave you with a great album track this week from Madness. This is called Bed and Breakfast Man.

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1: Hundreds of prisoners are being released under the government's controversial early release scheme designed to tackle prison overcrowding. Here's one of them.
2: It's good. Yeah, it's good because, it'd be better to release people sooner than later, especially with offences like mine.
1: Earlier this year, ministers excluded certain offences, including some sexual offences and manslaughter, from the plans. A former prep teacher who sexually abused a boy she tutored has been jailed for 7 years. 65-year-old Deborah Franklin was the complainant's private tutor during the 1990s. Earlier this year, she was convicted at St Albans Crown Court of 8 counts of gross indecency against the boy after a trial. Police say a baby girl whose body was found on the shoreline in Wales could have been in the water for weeks. Detectives are continuing to search for the mother after the infant was found by a member of the public in Bangor on Sunday afternoon. Superintendent Clinos Davis gave this update.
3: We understand that the mother may be fearful of coming forward, but we urge her to speak to a specialist. Her welfare and safety is our utmost concern.
1: A review into a sexual assault case at a travel lodge has found room intrusions are a problem across the UK's hotel industry. Barrister Paul Greeny KC said he received evidence that security issues were widespread and not restricted to one business. He was leading a review commissioned earlier this year after a woman was sexually assaulted at a travel lodge in Maidenhead by a man who had been given a keycard to her room. And the Prime Minister has paid tribute to Dame Esther Ranson following her death, aged 86. The broadcaster and campaigner hosted That's Life for 21 years before founding Childline. Andy Burnham said she had changed countless lives and gave a voice to people who often went unheard. That's the latest from Radio News Hub. I'm Johnny Holmes.
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1: Dry with clear spells in the south and southeast tonight. Chilly in rural areas with mist or fog. Windy elsewhere with showers, especially across southwest Scotland. Lows of 12 degrees.
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7: Hello and welcome to Blues Cafe with me, Steve James. It's 1 hour of the blues, chosen by me for you. And if the blues is your thing, then stay around for the next hour. We have some great blues coming up. And you're not going to be disappointed today. We've got Lowell Fulzen, we've got Etta James, we've got Bonnie Raitt, just to name a few. And my artist of the week is Keb Moe. So we've got a lot of blues to fit in over the next hour. So sit back and enjoy the ride. So let's start us off tonight with John Mayall, OBE, born the 29th of November 1933. He's an English blues singer, guitarist, organist and songwriter whose musical career spans over 60 years. In the 1960s, he was the founder of John Mayall and the Bluesbreakers, a band which has counted among its members some of the most famous blues and blues rock musicians. They include Eric Clapton, Peter Green, Jack Bruce, John McVie, Mick Fleetwood, and Mick Taylor. But in this tune I'm going to play for you today, he teams up with Otis Rush. So from his Along for the Ride album, released in 2001 on Eagle Records, here is John Mayall and Otis Rush with a tune called So many roads.

was John Mayall and Otis Rush there with a tune called So Many Roads. And what a great tune that was to start the show off. Lowell Fulzen, born March the 31st, 1921, was an American blues guitarist and songwriter whose styles were very much in the West Coast blues tradition. After T-Bone Walker, he was the most important figure in West Coast blues in the 1940s and 1950s. His most memorable and influential recordings include 3 O'Clock Blues, which is now a blues standard, of course, Every Day I Have the Blues, which was written by Memphis Slim, but today I have a tune called Reconsider Baby. It's a blues song written and recorded by Lowell Fulzen in 1954. It was Fulzen's first record chart hit for Checker Records. Reconsider Baby itself became a blues standard, and it has been recognized by the Blues Foundation and Rock and Roll Hall of Fame. Among the many artists to record this song are Chicken Shack, Elvis Presley, Bobby Bland, Freddie King, Joe Bonamassa, and Eric Clapton. And that's quite a list. So here is Lowell Fulzen with a tune called Reconsider Baby.

was Lau Fulsner with a tune called Reconsider Baby. And you're listening to Blues Cafe with me, Steve James. And if you want a request or a dedication, has to be blues though, then go to my website, stevejamesblues.com. And there you'll find a request form. Fill that in and I'll see what I can do in a future show. Another feature on the show, which I like to put in, is playing blues artists that want to contribute to the show. So if you're a blues artist that wants to contribute to the show, then go to my website, stevejamesblues.com. There you'll find an artist page. If you fill that in, then I'll be pleased to play some of your tunes here on the show. And that's exactly what someone has done. A band called Plain Jane is a Belgian alternative country folk band, taking their influences from Fleetwood Mac, John Mayer, Portishead and Sheryl Crow. Here is the first single of Plain Jane, and it's called Don't Swear. So I hope you enjoy this one.

Well, that was a tune called Don't Swear, and that was sent to me by a band called Plain Jane, who reside in Belgium. So thank you very much for that, and a really nice tune. Thank you. So time now for a regular feature in the show. It's the something old, something new, maybe borrowed, but always blue. Here we look at a blues tune recorded in the past and then the same song re-recorded more recently by a different artist. It's a feature in the show that you can contribute to. If you have an idea for the same song by two artists, maybe the original, then the second version covered by a current blues artist, go to my website, stevejamesblues.com. There you'll find a request form. Put your two artists down there and the song, and I'll see what I can do in a future show. Today's tune is called I'd Rather Go Blind. It's a blues song written by Ellington Jordan and co-credited to Billy Foster and Etta James. It was first recorded by Etta James in 1967 and released in 1968 and has subsequently become regarded as a blues classic. Etta James recorded the song at the Fame Studios in Muscle Shoals, Alabama. It was included on the album Tell Mama and as the B-side of the single of the same name, which made number 10 on the Billboard R&B chart and number 23 on the Billboard Hot 100. The song is also on the 1978 Jerry Rexler produced album Deep in the Night, but there it's titled Blind Girl. So first up is Etta James with the great blues song I'd Rather Go Blind.

was Etta James there with I'd Rather Go Blind. There's also a very beautiful version of this tune by Christine Perfect, who was to become Christine McVie of Fleetwood Mac fame. However, that's not the version I'm going to play tonight. In 2011, Joe Bonamassa and Beth Hart included the song on their album Don't Explain. So the second version of this beautiful tune is by Joe Bonamassa and Beth Hart. And here they are with their version of I'd Rather Go Blind.

was Joe Bonamassa and Beth Hart there with I'd Rather Go Blind. So let's get on to my artist of the week this week, which is Keb Mo. Kevin Roosevelt Moore was born October the 3rd, 1951, known to everyone as Keb Mo. He's an American blues musician and four-time Grammy Award winner. He's a singer, guitarist and songwriter living in Nashville, Tennessee. He has been described as the living link to the seminal Delta blues that traveled up the Mississippi River and across the expanse of America. His postmodern blues style is influenced by many eras and genres, including folk, rock, jazz, pop and country. The name Keb Mo was coined by his original drummer, Quinton Dennard, and picked up by his record label as a street talk abbreviation of his given name. In 1998, he portrayed Robert Johnson in a documentary film, Can't You Hear the Wind Howl? So the first track from him tonight is from his album called simply Keb Mo. It was released in 1994 on the Epic label. So here is Keb Mo with a live version of Tell Everyone I Know.

Kepmo there with Tell Everyone I Know. Time for a weekly feature called Joker in the Pack. Every week this is where I play a tune that's not necessarily blues, just a song I love and I want to share with you. This week's Joker is a great tune called Children by a duo from the Netherlands called Tuarez. I found this tune by accident when I was looking for a ringtone for my mobile and quite fancied Children by Robert Miles. So I searched for Children on the internet and one of the tunes that came up was the Tuarez version of a song called Children, which was very different to what I was expecting. However, the tune blew my socks off, so I have it tonight as my Joker in the Pack. It was released on their Stream album, released in 2001 on the EMI label. There's a video of this on YouTube as well, which is well worth a watch. So here is my Joker in the Pack this week, a tune that's not necessarily blues, just a song I love and I want to share with you. Here is Tuarez with a song called Children.

was my joker in the pack this week, and it was by a duo called Tuaries and a song called Children. So I hope you enjoyed that one with me. Marcia Ball was born March the 20th, 1949 in Orange, Texas. Is an American blues singer and pianist, raised in Louisiana. Ball was born into a musical family. Her grandmother and her aunt both played piano, and Ball started piano lessons when she started school and showed an early interest in New Orleans-style piano playing, as exemplified by Fats Domino, Professor Longhair, and James Booker. The Boston Globe described her music as an irresistible blend of rollicking two-fisted New Orleans piano, Louisiana swamp rock, and smoldering Texas blues. I'm very interested to hear what two-fisted piano playing sounds like. From her 2014 album, The Tattooed Lady and the Alligator Man, which was released on Alligator Records, here is Marcia Ball and a tune called Human Kindness.

was Marcia Ball there with a tune called Human Kindness. So I think it's time for another tune from my artist of the week, Keb Mo. It's called Look on Yonder Wall, which I found on the Strange Angels in Flight with Elmore James album, released in 2018. So here is Keb Mo with Look on Yonder Wall.

as my artist of the week this week, Keb Mo, with a tune called Look on Yonder Wall. Jimmy Lawrence Vaughan was born on March the 20th, 1951, in Dallas County, Texas. Vaughan released his first solo album, Strange Pleasure, in 1994. The album contained a song called Six Strings Down, which was dedicated to the memory of his brother, Stevie Ray Vaughan, who died in a helicopter crash along with three members of Eric Clapton's entourage in East Troy, Wisconsin, on August the 27th, 1990. From the album Strange Pleasures, here is Jimmy Vaughan with a tune called Love the World.

Jimmy Vaughan with a tune called Love the World. And looking up at the clock, I think time's beaten us again. Time to bring today's show to a close. So thank you for joining me for the last hour. It really has been my pleasure bringing the blues to you. If you want to say hi to someone special, just let me know the tune and the dedication and I'll try and fit it into the show. Just go to stevejamesblues.com and there you'll see a request form. Fill that in and I'll see what I can do. So my name's Steve James and you've been in my Blues Cafe. I'm going to catch you the same time, same place next week for some more great blues. So have a great week. And to play us out, none better than Eric Clapton and B.B. King with When My Heart Beats Like a Hammer.

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1: Hundreds of prisoners are being released under the government's controversial early release scheme designed to tackle prison overcrowding. Here's one of them.
2: It's good. Yeah, it's good because, it'd be better to release people sooner than later, especially with offences like mine.
1: Earlier this year, ministers excluded certain offences, including some sexual offences and manslaughter, from the plans. A former prep teacher who sexually abused a boy she tutored has been jailed for 7 years. 65-year-old Deborah Franklin was the complainant's private tutor during the 1990s. Earlier this year, she was convicted at St Albans Crown Court of 8 counts of gross indecency against the boy after a trial. Police say a baby girl whose body was found on the shoreline in Wales could have been in the water for weeks. Detectives are continuing to search for the mother after the infant was found by a member of the public in Bangor on Sunday afternoon. Superintendent Clinos Davis gave this update.
3: We understand that the mother may be fearful of coming forward, but we urge her to speak to a specialist. Her welfare and safety is our utmost concern.
1: A review into a sexual assault case at a travel lodge has found room intrusions are a problem across the UK's hotel industry. Barrister Paul Greeny KC said he received evidence that security issues were widespread and not restricted to one business. He was leading a review commissioned earlier this year after a woman was sexually assaulted at a travel lodge in Maidenhead by a man who had been given a keycard to her room. And the Prime Minister has paid tribute to Dame Esther Ranson following her death, aged 86. The broadcaster and campaigner hosted That's Life for 21 years before founding Childline. Andy Burnham said she had changed countless lives and gave a voice to people who often went unheard. That's the latest from Radio News Hub. I'm Johnny Holmes.
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6: This is your weather update.
1: Dry with clear spells in the south and southeast tonight. Chilly in rural areas with mist or fog. Windy elsewhere with showers, especially across southwest Scotland. Lows of 12 degrees.
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America, the song Oh Pretty Woman by Roy Orbison is at the top of the singles charts, while I'm Into Something Good by Herman's Hermits is the number one song in the UK. Lyndon Baines Johnson is the President of the United States, and the movie A Shot in the Dark is at the top of the box office. Sir Alec Douglas Home is the Prime Minister of the United Kingdom. Radio stations are playing hit songs from music artists such as the Beatles, Roy Orbison, The Animals, The Supremes, and The Beach Boys. On television, a new sitcom called Gilligan's Island has recently made its TV debut on CBS. The show, which stars Bob Denver, follows the lives of seven people who have become shipwrecked on an island, along with popular shows such as Bonanza, What's My Line, The Jack Benny Program, and The Ed Sullivan Show.

0: 131.
1: I'd Rather Be Rich, from the romantic comedy film starring Sandra Dee. The film focuses on a dying man who wishes to meet his granddaughter's fiancé, but he is unavailable, so the woman persuades another man to substitute for him. Then the grandfather recovers. It also starred Andy Williams and Robert Goulet.
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0: from the film A Hard Day's Night. George Martin at 122. 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
1: We interrupt this record for a special announcement. It seems there's been an invasion at the local airport.
2: Mama said there'll be days like this, there'll be days like this, Mama said.
1: We take you now to the local airport where a foreign object has just landed.
3: Is it a plane? Is it a plane?
4: Yeah, this is Nutley at the local airport. Thousands of teenagers have gathered to get a closer look at the invaders. We're standing at the foot of the plane. The door is opening. There they are. Are you the ones that invaded the country?
5: Yeah, yeah, yeah.
4: Jamming the airwaves day and night?
5: Yeah, yeah, yeah.
4: Stealing the hearts of American girls?
5: Yeah, yeah, yeah.
4: And what do you have to say for yourselves?
6: Ooh, we're being invaded by four mobs!
7: Don't just stand there. Call the silly defense department.
8: What's the number?
9: Beachwood.
10: This is the voice of Silly Defense. Civilians are urged to take cover.
11: Down by the riverside.
10: Military personnel are directed to report immediately. The invaders are armed with 33s and 45s and all have records. Teenagers, we beg you, don't stop. Don't look. Don't listen.
1: This is Bunkley walking through the crowd. Young lady, what have you done to protect yourself?
12: What's that you say?
1: I said, what have you done to protect yourself from the invaders?
12: You'll have to speak up. I've got beads in my ears.
1: But what would you do if a mop swept you off your feet?
13: Holding and kissing and squeezing and loving.
1: And your boyfriend here, what do you have to say?
14: Ooh, goodbye, cruel world.
15: You're off to join the army.
16: I'm off to join the circus.
1: And we're off to join Nutley with the four mops.
17: Ooh. Mops, you're sweeping the country. Shops are closing. Band clubs are breaking up. Singers are turning in their gold records. How do you like that?
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23: That's the end of a symphony. By Beethoven or Tchaikovsky. No matter which composer or how hallowed be his name, they all wrote good beginnings, but their endings sound the same. With banging on the kettle drums, those copper-colored metal drums. Between the cymbals crashing, the brasses keep rehashing the same darn note. The clarinets are tweeting, and the tuba keeps repeating till it gets your goat. Then all of the music musicians. Repeat these repetitions till you're ready for the booby hatch, and then... they start again. The classical composer, be it Brahms or be it Bach, when it comes to writing endings, has an awful mental block. And that applies to Haydn and to Handel and to Glinka, to Rimsky and to Korsakov, and others I can't think of. The ending of a symphony is what they call the coda. And I've collected some of them. You ought to get a load of them. They're actual and factual. I'll quote you note for note the endings of some symphonies that great composers wrote. A work of art should have an end that's not too short or long. To give you an example, here's a simple little song. Now let us take our simple song and find out if it blends well with the end of Schubert's Seventh. And I hope all's well that ends well.

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1: Tell me about it.
2: An 1864 Armstrong 500 motor race was held at the Mount Panorama Circuit in New South Wales, Australia, and was won by Spencer Martin and Bill Brown. TransCanada Airlines began a nationwide campaign with full-page newspaper advertisements headlined, "Take a look at T-Air Canada," to announce a new name that would work equally well in English or French. See How They Run was broadcast on the NBC television network at 9 p.m. as the first made-for-television movie, a feature-length motion picture designed to accommodate commercial breaks in its 2 hours. NBC ads in American newspapers announced it with the phrase, "First time on any screen anywhere," and celebrated the world premiere of the suspense thriller, starring John Forsythe, Senna Berger, Franco Tone, Jane Wyatt, and Leslie Nielsen. The Beatles recorded She's a Woman at the EMI Studios in Abbey Road. On the same day, drummer Ringo Starr passed his driving

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1: Thought he was Father Goose.
2: Father Goose, starring Cary Grant and Leslie Caron, shacked up on a Pacific island with seven little castaways. He was gracious, gallant, hospitable, and considerate.
3: We could all do with some food.
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4: Where is it?
2: The children were helpful and loving. And the adults brought out the best in each other.
4: Maybe if you stop straightening pictures and let men wear their own pants, maybe they'd be able to touch you without asking permesso.
2: Cary Grant. Leslie Caron.
5: Is it morning already?
2: In Father Goose. Co-starring Trevor Howard.
6: Good heavens, he's killed her.
2: And the dear little girls you'll adore.
3: Hey, I thought it was for me.
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7: We are gathered here
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2: The House of the Rising Sun, famously recorded by the English rock band The Animals in 1964. Their brooding electric version topped the charts in the US, UK and Canada, becoming widely recognized as the first definitive folk rock.

GTO from Ronnie and the Daytonas. This week on the charts in 1964, at number six, song number five this week, remember, Walking in the Sand and the Shangri-Las.

Dancing in the Street and Martha and the Vandellas.

0: The top three songs this week, Bread and Butter, the new beats at three, Doo Wah, Diddy Diddy, Manfred Mann at two. At number one, Oh Pretty Woman from Roy Orbison and the Candy Men. Here's the number one song in the UK this week, I'm Into Something Good and Herman's Hermits.
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2: Hundreds of prisoners are being released under the government's controversial early release scheme designed to tackle prison overcrowding. Here's one of them.
3: It's good. Yeah, it's good because, it'd be better to release people sooner than later, especially with offences like mine.
2: Earlier this year, ministers excluded certain offences, including some sexual offences and manslaughter, from the plans. A former prep teacher who sexually abused a boy she tutored has been jailed for 7 years. 65-year-old Deborah Franklin was the complainant's private tutor during the 1990s. Earlier this year, she was convicted at St Albans Crown Court of 8 counts of gross indecency against the boy after a trial. Police say a baby girl whose body was found on the shoreline in Wales could have been in the water for weeks. Detectives are continuing to search for the mother after the infant was found by a member of the public in Bangor on Sunday afternoon. Superintendent Clinos Davis gave this update.
4: We understand that the mother may be fearful of coming forward, but we urge her to speak to a specialist. Her welfare and safety is our utmost concern.
2: A review into a sexual assault case at a travel lodge has found room intrusions are a problem across the UK's hotel industry. Barrister Paul Greeny KC said he received evidence that security issues were widespread and not restricted to one business. He was leading a review commissioned earlier this year after a woman was sexually assaulted at a travel lodge in Maidenhead by a man who had been given a keycard to her room. And the Prime Minister has paid tribute to Dame Esther Ranson following her death, aged 86. The broadcaster and campaigner hosted That's Life for 21 years before founding Childline. Andy Burnham said she had changed countless lives and gave a voice to people who often went unheard. That's the latest from Radio News Hub. I'm Johnny Holmes.
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1: This is your weather update.
2: Dry with clear spells in the south and southeast tonight. Chilly in rural areas with mist or fog. Windy elsewhere with showers, especially across southwest Scotland. Lows of 12 degrees.
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yes, it is the time of our music life. How are you doing? Well, the next 2 hours, music clues and memories for you to put together and guess the years. 2 hours, two different years. Lots of great music, a few features. And we'll finish off each hour with the top three from the charts of this day back in the year. We'll explore what was on TV in the year, what was on in the cinemas, and in the first hour, we've got our one-of-a-kind track from the year. And this week, it's from the Honey Drippers. That should bring back some memories. In each hour, we'll also have our big question of the week, a useless bit of trivia for you to try and guess the answer to. And the big question for this hour is, which animal has fingerprints that can closely resemble human fingerprints? You can find out the answer before the end of this hour. So that's our menu, but what we always say is it's all about the music. And here's our first of our songs from this year, Bond, Duran Duran, with A View to a Kill.

Bruce Springsteen, born in the USA, the song's iconic video features Bruce playing the guitar in front of a giant American flag. So we always end each hour with a top three countdown from this week in the Mystery Year, but before that, ask you to try and identify what is the number one from a short snip of the song. Here's your first listen. There you go, number one this week back in the year. Who was it and what's the song? Another listen and a clue in about 15 minutes.

Bronski Beat and Mark Armand, I Feel Love. And the medley features samples of Donna Summer's I Feel Love and John Layton's Remember Me. Music all from one year during this hour, but what was the year? It was the year that this was in the charts.

Fill in the Gap, Cherish. That was their 17th top 40 hit, reaching number 4. In each hour of the show, we jump out of our mystery air to take a look at something interesting that happened this week in music history. Our Time Bar Music Life flashback this hour is from this week in 1976. Stevie Wonder released his 18th studio album, Songs in the Key of Life.

Songs in the Key of Life is considered to be one of his greatest masterpieces. The double LP featured such hits as Isn't You Lovely, I Wish, and that one, Sir Duke. The album debuted at number one, where it spent 13 consecutive weeks and won a Grammy for Album of the Year. It's since been added to the US National Recording Registry. And that is our time of our Music Life flashback for this week. Back to the music of our mystery now, and Mitch Ewer was in the charts with this.

Mitchell with If I Was, a number one hit in this year. Still to come, music from the year by the Honeydrippers, Lionel Richie, and this from Madonna.

0: So, do you remember that? Madonna with Holiday. But what was the year? And it could have been a few. We've been asking you to identify the number one from this week back in the year from a 1 second song snip. Here's your second listen. There you go. It was number one this week back in the year. And your first clue, its writers first created the song for Martha and the Vandellas. And a listen and another clue in about 10 minutes' time. This was the year that London and Philadelphia were linked for a day. Britain's year-long miners' strike ended, and the Ra Band were in the charts with Clouds Across the Moon.
1: Good evening. This is the Intergalactic Operator. Can I help you?
2: Yes. I'm trying to reach Flight Commander P.R. Johnson on Mars Flight 247.

The Honey Drippers, Sea of Love, so the story behind it. Well, it was actually Robert Plant who originally formed the all-star project, The Honey Drippers, enlisting guitar legends Jimmy Page and Jeff Beck to record 1950s R&B covers and fulfil a long-standing request from Atlantic Records founder Ahmet Ertegun. Their slick remake of Sea of Love unexpectedly became a massive international hit. Despite reaching number 3 on the US charts, the supergroup never recorded a full-length album and disbanded after releasing just the one EP. And that is our one of a kind for this week.

Opus and Life is Life, and the song was recorded live during the Austrian band's 11th anniversary concert. Our big question of the hour: which animal has fingerprints that can closely resemble human fingerprints? Any idea? Well, the answer coming up before the end of this hour. Here's Lionel Richie.

0: Lionel Richie, Say You, Say Me, and the song won the Academy Award and Golden Globe Award for Best Original Song in this year. So, how are you doing with guessing the year all this great music's from? Any closer? Well, how about some clues from what was on in the cinemas in this year? You could have been watching The Jewel of the Nile, Rocky IV, starring, of course, Sylvester Stallone, or Back to the Future, which grossed over £308 million at the box office. Back to the music for this year, and a great song from Phil Collins with Marilyn Martin.
1: You

Phil Collins and Marilyn Martin's Separate Lives, and that was recorded for the soundtrack of the film White Nights. Our big question of the hour has been, which animal has fingerprints that can closely resemble human fingerprints? And the answer, a koala bear.

Mr. Mister and Broken Wings, and that reached number 4 for them in this year. The number 1 this week back in the year, what was it? Try and identify it from this. There you go, the finalists and a snip of the number 1 this week back in the year. And we already know that its writers first created the song for Martha and the Vandellas. And your final clue, the rushed recording was made in one day at Abbey Road Studios. If you've had a guess or you haven't a clue, find out what it is very soon as it's time for our top 3 countdown. And this week back in the year, Stevie Wonder was at number 3.

Number two, Bonnie Tyler, Holding Out for a Hero. Jim Steinman wrote it and produced it. So that's just about it for the first hour of the Time Bomb Music Life, and the year was 1985. Did you get it? Coming up in the second hour, we'll switch to hits from a different year, but first the number one from this week back in 1985. It was David Bowie and Mick Jagger, Dancing in the Street, and it would spend 4 weeks at the top.

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1: Hundreds of prisoners are being released under the government's controversial early release scheme designed to tackle prison overcrowding. Here's one of them.
2: It's good. Yeah, it's good because, it would be better to release people sooner than later, especially with offences like mine.
1: Earlier this year, ministers excluded certain offences, including some sexual offences and manslaughter, from the plans. A former prep teacher who sexually abused a boy she tutored has been jailed for 7 years. 65-year-old Deborah Franklin was the complainant's private tutor during the 1990s. Earlier this year, she was convicted at St Albans Crown Court of 8 counts of gross indecency against the boy after a trial. Police say a baby girl whose body was found on the shoreline in Wales could have been in the water for weeks. Detectives are continuing to search for the mother after the infant was found by a member of the public in Bangor on Sunday afternoon. Superintendent Clinos Davis gave this update.
3: We understand that the mother may be fearful of coming forward, but we urge her to speak to a specialist. Her welfare and safety is our utmost concern.
1: A review into a sexual assault case at a travel lodge has found room intrusions are a problem across the UK's hotel industry. Barrister Paul Greeny KC said he received evidence that security issues were widespread and not restricted to one business. He was leading a review commissioned earlier this year after a woman was sexually assaulted at a travel lodge in Maidenhead by a man who had been given a key card to her room. And the Prime Minister has paid tribute to Dame Esther Ranson following her death, aged 86. The broadcaster and campaigner hosted That's Life for 21 years before founding Childline. Andy Burnham said she had changed countless lives and gave a voice to people who often went unheard. That's the latest from Radio News Hub. I'm Johnny Holmes.
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1: Dry with clear spells in the south and southeast tonight. Chilly in rural areas with mist or fog. Windy elsewhere with showers, especially across southwest Scotland. Lows of 12 degrees.
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Welcome back. It's the second hour of the Time Bomb Music Life. All the music over the next hour is from one great year in music history, and it could be any time between 1958 and 2020. We'll explore what was on TV in the air, what was on in the cinemas, and in this hour we've got our song that should have been a hit but wasn't, from sometime in the year. And this week, it's from Bread. You'll also have another big question in this hour, a useless bit of trivia for you to try and guess the answer to. And the answer to it will be coming up before the end of the show. So that's our menu for the second hour. And music, well, it was certainly a good year for chart music. Here's the first of our songs from this year, Andy Fairweather Lowell with Wide-Eyed and Legless.

I Need to Be in Love, The Carpenters. That was written by Richard Carpenter, Albert Hammond and John Bettis. And Richard Carpenter recalled that the song was Karen Carpenter's favourite Carpenters recording. So we end each hour of the show with the top three countdown for this week in our mystery air, but during the hour, ask you to try and identify what the number one is from a short snip of the song. Here's your first listen. There you go, number one on this day back in the year. Who was it and what's the song? Another listen and a clue in about 15 minutes. Our big question for this hour is, around 22% of adults in the UK can't do this. What is it? That's a bit wide and varied, isn't it? The answer coming up a little bit later.

5,000 Volts and Dr. Kiss Kiss. That made it to number 18 this year and was one of the group's biggest hits. Music all for one year during this hour, but what was the year? It was the year that this was in the charts.

Brian Ferry, Let's Stick Together. That was his fifth top 40 hit, and it reached number four. In each hour, the time of our music life, we jump out of our mystery for a random music history flashback. And this week, in 1976, British Jamaican reggae group Musical Youth hit the top of the UK pop charts with Pass the Dutchie from their debut album, The Youth of Today.

To avoid being banned for a drug reference, the group swapped any references to a drug, replacing it with food, including the whole subject of the song Dutchie, which is slang for a Dutch-owned cooking pot. What it replaced, you'll have to Google. Our time for our Music Life flashback for this week. Back to the music of our mystery now, and the Electric Light Orchestra. 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

Good with Lean On Me, and that was their 15th single release, and it reached number 7. Don't forget, our big question for this hour, around 22% of adults in the UK can't do this. What is it? Any idea? The answer coming up very soon. Still to come, music from the air by Elvis Presley, Manfred Mann's Earth Band, and this from Elton John and Kiki Dee.

0: So do you remember that? Elton John and Kiki D with Don't Go Breaking My Heart. But what was the year? We've been asking you to identify the number one this week back in the year from a short song snip. Easy second lesson. There you go, it was number one on this day back in the year. And your first clue, its distinctive dance rhythm was inspired by a hit called Rock Your Baby. Another listen and another clue in about 10 minutes' time. In the second hour of the Time Bar Music Life each week, we have a search around at the bottom end of the top 100 charts of the year for a song that we think is worthy of the title, a song that should have been a hit but wasn't. And this week, it's from Bread. See what you think to this.
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The original 1960 track was an album track from Elvis's Back, Girl of My Best Friend. It reached number 9 in this year. This was the year that James Callaghan became Britain's Prime Minister after Harold Wilson resigned, and Jimmy James and the Vagabonds were in the charts with Now Is the Time.

Jimmy James and the Vagabonds, their third top 40 hit, Now Is The Time, reached number 5 in this year. So how are you doing with guessing the year? All this great music's from me. Any closer? Well, how about some clues from what was on in the cinemas in this year? You could have been watching Rocky, Taxi Driver, starring Robert De Niro, or the biggest box office hit of the year, Jaws, that grossed over £12 million worldwide at the box office. Do they help? Maybe not. Well, how about this from the charts of this year?

Manfred Mann's Earth Band, Blinded by the Light, a cover of the 1973 Bruce Springsteen track. And that became the band's only US number one hit. The number one this week back in the year, what was it? Try and identify it from this. There you go, the final listen, a short snip of the number one today back in the year. And we already know that its distinctive dance rhythm was inspired by a hit called Rock Your Baby. And your final clue, it was the only US number one hit for this group. Our big question of the hour has been, around 22% of adults in the UK can't do this. What is it? The answer, wire or change a plug. Time for the top three countdown for this week in our mystery year. And at number three, we're Pussycat.

Number two, The Real Thing with Can't Get By Without You. And that was a follow-up to their number one hit, You To Me Are Everything. So that's just about it for the Time Bar Music Life. And then this hour, the music was from 1976. Hope you've enjoyed the music and memories from two great years this week, 1985 and 1976. I'll be back same time, same place next week for another 2 hours of music from Mr. Years. Thanks for being here over the last 2 hours. And remember, this show is nothing without you. That's why we do it. There's just time to play the number one from this week back in 1976. It was ABBA with Dancing Queen, and it spent 6 weeks at the top. Have a great week. Look after yourself, and I'll see you next time. Here's the number one from this week in 1976.

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1: Hundreds of prisoners are being released under the government's controversial early release scheme designed to tackle prison overcrowding. Here's one of them.
2: It's good. Yeah, it's good because, it'd be better to release people sooner than later, especially with offences like mine.
1: Earlier this year, ministers excluded certain offences, including some sexual offences and manslaughter, from the plans. A former prep teacher who sexually abused a boy she tutored has been jailed for 7 years. 65-year-old Deborah Franklin was the complainant's private tutor during the 1990s. Earlier this year, she was convicted at St Albans Crown Court of 8 counts of gross indecency against the boy after a trial. Police say a baby girl whose body was found on the shoreline in Wales could have been in the water for weeks. Detectives are continuing to search for the mother after the infant was found by a member of the public in Bangor on Sunday afternoon. Superintendent Clinos Davis gave this update.
3: We understand that the mother may be fearful of coming forward, but we urge her to speak to a specialist. Her welfare and safety is our utmost concern.
1: A review into a sexual assault case at a travel lodge has found room intrusions are a problem across the UK's hotel industry. Barrister Paul Greeny KC said he received evidence that security issues were widespread and not restricted to one business. He was leading a review commissioned earlier this year after a woman was sexually assaulted at a travel lodge in Maidenhead by a man who had been given a keycard to her room. And the Prime Minister has paid tribute to Dame Esther Ranson following her death, aged 86. The broadcaster and campaigner hosted That's Life for 21 years before founding Childline. Andy Burnham said she had changed countless lives and gave a voice to people who often went unheard. That's the latest from Radio News Hub. I'm Johnny Holmes.
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1: Dry with clear spells in the south and southeast tonight. Chilly in rural areas with mist or fog. Windy elsewhere with showers, especially across southwest Scotland. Lows of 12 degrees.
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1: They threw this cable over the overhead wires.
2: 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The furnace was actually still eating its way through my skin.
3: 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Got to run along the tops of the light.
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5: 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So
2: I crushed the lower part of my back.
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3: So I had leather coat on. 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
1: Hundreds of prisoners are being released under the government's controversial early release scheme designed to tackle prison overcrowding. Here's one of them.
2: It's good. Yeah, it's good because, it'd be better to release people sooner than later, especially with offences like mine.
1: Earlier this year, ministers excluded certain offences, including some sexual offences and manslaughter, from the plans. A former prep teacher who sexually abused a boy she tutored has been jailed for 7 years. 65-year-old Deborah Franklin was the complainant's private tutor during the 1990s. Earlier this year, she was convicted at St Albans Crown Court of 8 counts of gross indecency against the boy after a trial. Police say a baby girl whose body was found on the shoreline in Wales could have been in the water for weeks. Detectives are continuing to search for the mother after the infant was found by a member of the public in Bangor on Sunday afternoon. Superintendent Clinos Davis gave this update.
3: We understand that the mother may be fearful of coming forward, but we urge her to speak to a specialist. Her welfare and safety is our utmost concern.
1: A review into a sexual assault case at a travel lodge has found room intrusions are a problem across the UK's hotel industry. Barrister Paul Greeny KC said he received evidence that security issues were widespread and not restricted to one business. He was leading a review commissioned earlier this year after a woman was sexually assaulted at a travel lodge in Maidenhead by a man who had been given a keycard to her room. And the Prime Minister has paid tribute to Dame Esther Ranson following her death, aged 86. The broadcaster and campaigner hosted That's Life for 21 years before founding Childline. Andy Burnham said she had changed countless lives and gave a voice to people who often went unheard. That's the latest from Radio News Hub. I'm Johnny Holmes.
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6: This is your weather update.
1: Dry with clear spells in the south and southeast tonight. Chilly in rural areas with mist or fog. Windy elsewhere with showers, especially across southwest Scotland. Lows of 12 degrees.
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7: Live on Whaley Radio. It's all about...

Evening, everybody. Welcome to The Eclectic on this Tuesday evening with me, Parky, live here on Whaley Radio. Hope you've had a great week. Got an amazing show for you tonight. You just heard Hinfort and Romanticism, latest single from him. And we're going to move swiftly on, but we have a packed show for you. Loads of new music, loads of music from days past. You know how it works. We're through till 7 p.m. We're from 7 p.m. till 10 p.m. this evening. And yeah, we do this every week, as you well know. So there. Moving swiftly on, this is something from The Associates. So sit back, welcome to the show, and enjoy.

From the wonderful album, perhaps, that's The Associates, Those First Impressions, the extended version, of course, because we know how to spoil you on the eclectic on a Tuesday evening. That's the name of the game. What a tune. Love that. Love, love, love it. So, there you go. We are back for another week. Yeah. And I'm looking at my playlist. There's an awful lot to get through. As ever, we've been having a right good trawl and looking out for plenty of amazing new music for you tonight. So hopefully you can kind of get on board and maybe hear a few things you've not heard before. And looking at the list of music from days past, old music, if you like, you know, well, let's go there. We've got some amazing things for you too. So stick around and... yeah, wherever you may be listening. We're going to carry on with something new. This is really special from Death Valley Girls. It's called Welcome to Earth, and it's really rather good.

performing that. Death Valley Girls, Welcome to Earth is the title track from their latest album, which was released on Friday of last week. I can't believe it's their sixth album. They seem to have been around forever. Hard-working band, superb, all-girl band. Out of LA. Fantastic, love that. We're going to stick with new music, and a certain Alex Ellis, who goes under the name, well, who's better known as Our Man in the Field, new album from him as well, and this is one of the tracks from it, Don't Think.

just one of those tunes that's just got everything going on. I love that. Hope you did too. That's Our Man in the Field, Don't Think. It's taken from his latest album, which was released last Friday, Silverado. Third album, again, it's someone that seems to have been around for such a long time. But yeah, we like that a great deal. So we're here. This is The Eclectic. We're through till 10 p.m. tonight. And we've just got kind of wall-to-wall amazing music, which I know I kind of say the same thing every week, but I don't really know what else you want me to say. We try and put the best show together for you that we possibly can. And, well, I say we, it's me. But, yeah, and it's always great fun kind of trawling the annals and looking everywhere that I can possibly think of to find the best in new music and great music from years ago. And it's just, yeah, it's always an honour. And, you know, things like that, Our Man in the Field, you kind of listen to that and just think, yeah, that's just a great song. There's kind of, yeah, bluesy, folky, that kind of Americana feel to it. And, yeah, I think the world's all the better for it. Let's jump back in time, shall we? Don't quite know what the hell happened with that intro, but that's just the way it is. This is The Beat and Save It for Later. Imagine with an intro like that, maybe we should have done. But anyway,

absolute dance anthem. That's Sandy B. All the way back from 1996. Make the world go round. That's the Deep Dish remix. It goes on for another minute and a half, and I'd love to carry on, but we've got too much to play. But what an absolute tune and a half. Hope you're bopping around. We've got some rather interesting classic dance music for you tonight too, so stick around. We're going to move on with something new from the Battery Farm. One of Stockport's finest coming up for you right now on The Eclectic.

Your house looks spooky. The Battery Farm. That's the first, I can't actually believe I'm saying this, but that's their first music. I think it's for at least a couple of years. I was always under the impression that that they were a bit more prolific than that, but maybe not. Maybe not. But yeah, I did actually make, I'm like I tend to do with the show, I tend to make a few notes and what have you. But yeah, Dark Web was the last album, 2024. So yeah, we're kind of, yeah, amazing, isn't it? I'm just trying to change something on my playlist for you because I found a song and it seems to be a little bit weird. We're having a bit of a technical issue. Just bear with me one second and I'll be right with you because this is quite important that we get this right. So I don't want to play the wrong thing. And you see, as I say, you can tell that it's live because it wouldn't be anything else. But yeah, that's it. There you go. We've got it. It's finally loaded up. Yeah, we're going to stick with new music. And yeah, this is rather good. It's from Florence Road. We'll get there in the end, warts and all. You know how it goes. This is Wish Upon You.

Which is superb. I love that. That's Wish Upon You, Florence Road, or Flow Road, to those that know them. yeah, four-piece, all-girl band at Bray in Ireland, and they produce some really lovely stuff. So there you go. I must apologise. Every now and again, because of the software that I use, we do end up having the odd little glitch here and there, and it's a bit of a weird one, but it just is what it is, and it can't be helped. So sometimes things won't load when I need them to, and so on and so forth. So, like I've always said, honesty is the best policy. I've always said that this show's more about the music than anything else, so we will just continue as best we can. Here's something from Dragons. This is what you say to someone on Christmas Day. Here are the roses. See what I did then? A bit of a tenuous chocolate link, but there you go. This is the Eclectic Minds Park. You're listening live on Whaley Radio on this Tuesday evening.

Do you know, when I worked back in the clubs way back, this was just a monstrous single and a dance floor filler, wall to wall, just brilliant. Superb Sherelle featuring Alexander O'Neill and the brilliant Saturday Love, but the full version, because we like to delight and entertain on this show from many years ago, even. We'll get there in the end. But, oh dear, what a tune. I said we had some big club tunes for you tonight, and we've still got a fair few more to get through. So there, we're going to bring you up to date and something new from you from... something new from you. Wow, have you done something new? Is there something you've not been telling me? Maybe not, but I'll tell you instead. I've got something new for you from Bodega. This is Slow Train. It's very good.

But just a man that can do no wrong, Bodega, however you want to pronounce it. That's Slow Train. It's lifted from their latest album, fifth studio album, good grief, All Inside Aquarium, which was released last Friday. The album's an absolute stormer, to be honest. And I must admit, there's quite a few great new albums floating around at the moment. There's been a lot of really good new releases, and it's kind of making me wonder whether to bring back the album of the week or not. So yeah, watch this space. But yeah, that's Bodega, mighty fine tune, as I say, and the album All Inside Aquarium, released last Friday, available from all good record shops and some crap ones as well. We're going to move on, we'll keep it with new music. This is Beautiful from Dutch Roll.

definitely got a Blue Nile vibe to that. It's beautiful. Dutch Roll, Secret Prayer. That's a special song, isn't it? Can you believe that we're through the first hour of the show already? Gosh, doesn't time fly when you're having fun? I think we'll go back to 1980. Everything was safe there.

The immortal, the ever-brilliant Yellow and Pinball Cha-Cha. And before that, you heard, of course, messages from Orchestral Manoeuvres in the Dark. And, yeah, so we'll jump back into new things now. This is something from Cannot Deal. This is kind of lying. But honestly, I'm telling you the truth. This is Cannot Deal and kind of lying.

0: We're loving that. That's Cannot Deal kind of line. Their second single. We were actually, we only played their debut single not that long ago, off the top of my head. I think it was 3-4 weeks ago. But they're back with that, producing good music. So we're going to continue with things that are new. This is rather wonderful. It's by the band Plane. It's called Can't Get Nowhere. And it's very good. But then I say that about everything that I play, but I'm allowed to. It's my show. Just in case you weren't used to it by now.
1: Oh, I've got no

Superb. That's I Can't Get, well, Can't Get Nowhere from Plane. The last single which I played on the show, Why Do I Do, is just superb. And he's one of the Plane is actually Chris Brown, a guy called Chris Brown out of Charleston, South Carolina. And he's one of those disgusting singer-songwriter, you know, recorders, producers, plays all that, every, you know, he's just one of those jack-of-all-trades. And yeah, we like that quite a lot. Now, do you know, I meant to play this on the show last week, but again, technical issue. For some reason, I couldn't actually get to the track. So I thought, you know what? I'll save it and I'll play it this week for you instead. So yeah, tap your feet, dance along,

Told you about some classic dance music for you tonight. Oh, yes. That's, I don't know, mid-90s? That's Helicopter, On Your Way. And a mighty fine tune, that is too. This is the Eclectic. My name's Parky. You're listening live on Whaley Radio on this Tuesday evening. Hey, I hope you're having fun. We're officially halfway through the show already. Don't time fly. Right, we're going to jump into something new, but it's one of those where it's new, but it's not. It's well, it's a cover version of an old song that you might well know, but it's by the brilliant Alien Chicks. Their latest EP, Toy Taken at Birth, was released just over a week ago, and this was on it. And see if you can spot what it's a cover version of.

So what do you think? Better than the original? I think so. I do. Alien Chicks, get your freak on. We'll stick with the new music. This is a band out of Sao Paulo in the wonderful Brazil. This is the Nefas Project, and this is called Embrace the Shadows. It's very good.

Liquidator, Harry J, All Stars, of course. I mean, this is the idea of the show, the eclectic. We play you some Brazilian dark wave. Straight into a bit of Liquidator. I mean, why not? Variety is the spice of life, apparently. And according to Kellogg's, who make cereal and variety packs. Other cereals are available from other manufacturers. Let's move on with something new from Roxanne DeBastian. I'm on

You have a brilliant Roxanne de Bastien, that's Apocalypse Queen, and playing bass on that is Tony Visconti, who also produced the single, and it's taken from a forthcoming album, Here Lies Human, which is due to be released on the 12th of February next year. And through the Tony Visconti link, it was recorded in Brooklyn at Human Studios, which is where Bowie recorded Black Star. Oh, yes. And I think from what I can recall, I'm just trying to remember, there's quite a few people, musicians involved in the making of this album. Quite famous people, musicians and the like. I think it's something to look out for. As I say, 12th of February, that's due out. Roxanne de Bastien is the artiste, and she's really rather good. We'll move on. Some mid-90s loveliness for you from Dubstar. Here on The Eclectic on this Tuesday evening. We do this every Tuesday, you know. I don't know if I've ever mentioned that. 2 till 10 p.m. this evening. I hope you're enjoying the show so far. Warts and all. Like you've got a choice.

much missed and much admired Terry Hall. That's Sense, taken from the album Home from many years ago, written by Ian Brody, of course. And amazing to think that's a cover version. Quite incredible, because the Lightning Seeds did it too, but I mean, why wouldn't they? Ian Brody, quite a songwriter. But Terry Hall was so sadly missed. Before that, you heard Dubstar and Stars, which is a fine tune as well. So there you go. We're going to carry on with new music because, as I say, looking at my playlist for tonight, there is rather a lot left on it. And I know we say the same thing every week, but that's kind of how it is. We try and pack the show with full. So this is something rather special. In fact, I've kind of marked against this, single of the week, question mark. This is from Art Deco.

special is that? Art Deco, How Real Is Real. It's kind of reminds me of Patti Smith meets, oh gosh, the names just jumped right out of my head. Oh dear. Anyway, it reminds me of Patti Smith. I do this all the time. Don't worry about it. It's an age thing. Yeah, Art Deco, How Real Is Real. It's taken from the forthcoming album, Shields Green, which is due to be released on the 23rd of this month. Yeah, a mighty fine too. Death in Vegas, that's what I was going to say. It reminds me of Patti Smith. Yeah, it's like she's like Patti Smith. Patti Smith, but not quite as good. Patti Smith meets Death in Vegas. That's what I was trying to say. We'll get there in the end. But what a tune that is. And as I say, the album Shields Green is out in just over a week's time, week and a half or so. And I think that's going to be well worth looking at. So there, this is The Eclectic. My name's Parky.

New order. Everything's gone green. Before that, you heard Live in a Trash Can from the Ravenettes. As I mentioned, this is The Eclectic. We're live on Whaley Radio. We're into the last hour of the show tonight. I know, where does the time go? I know I say it a lot, but I do. But it does, it flies, doesn't it? This is something from Nothing But Thieves. It's new and it's rather good.

Another contender for track of the week, without a doubt. That's Nothing But Thieves, Death in the Backseat. It's lifted from their latest album, Stray Dogs, which was released on the 25th of September, and well worth checking out. Band out of Southend. That's the fifth studio album as well. Again, just so prolific and so utterly brilliant. So there, shall we go for some old school dance again? Why not? This is something from Wood Allen. It's entitled Airport 89. Guess when it was released? That's right, 1789.

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1: Gotta let the raspberry go at the end of that, haven't you? Sex Pistols, AMI. Couldn't be anything else. Something new, and whenever this band release anything, it goes on the show. This is Lambrini Girls and Bang Bang Bang.

Just too good. Bang, bang, bang, Lambrini Girls. It's taken from the album No Refunds, which is due to be released on the 15th of January, next year. And you kind of think, when I read that, the new album, 15th of January, I thought, oh God, that's ages away. It's not. It's like 2 months, isn't it? Two, 3 months away. It's nothing. It'll be here before you know it. That's the second album from the band, following on from last year's Who Let the Dogs Out, which is an absolute genius of an album. Lambrini Girls, we salute you. Let's jump back in time on something rather special.

Ladies and gentlemen, boys and girls, that is the debut single from early 80s. I think 81, that is. It was released on the RSO label before the band signed to Lynn Records. Or Lynn, the label for the record company, for the hi-fi company. That's the Blue Nile, I Love This Life. And it was their first single. And it's just wonderful. So I just thought I'd let you know, but it was quite... I remember it being out at the time, not buying it, but I do remember hearing it. And then later on when I kind of started, when I got into the Blue Nile, which was around the mid-80s, and I suddenly kind of wanted everything by the band, but to try and find a copy of I Love This Life was really, really hard to do. And if it ever came up, it was really expensive. And then at some point, I kind of took the plunge and treated myself to a copy. And then Blow Me Down, they release it on... I think when they released the High album back in 2004, 2005, they released a single from the album as a CD single, and that was featured on it as well. So I could have just waited and been patient, but there you go, you live and learn. But when it comes to the Blue Nile, it doesn't matter. Let's have some fun with some Sultans of Ping FC, I reckon. This is the wonderful Where's Me Jumper?

You see, I know I use this phrase a lot, but what you've just listened to is just over 3 minutes of pure, beautiful musical perfection from the Sultans of Ping FC. Where's Me Jumper? And I love that, dancing at the disco, Where's Me Jumper? Because I remember being a kid and you go to the discos at school or the local youth club and everyone used to pile their coats onto a table. Or I always remember going to a place where I grew up, and people, if anyone's listening out there in Bramall, if you remember Benja Fold, there used to be like a youth club there, but they used to have discos regularly, and the idea was when you went into the hall you then went into the kitchen, took your coat off and chucked it on the countertop with about 400 other coats. And I can remember at least two occasions going home with the wrong coat on, coats that looked similar to the one I had, but they weren't, and that happened twice, which is just astonishing. So there you go, a few memories for you. It's like in nightclubs, do girls still dance around their handbags on the dance floor? I've no idea, because I haven't been in a club for a long time, but I remember people used to when I was working in the clubs. It was terrific, but it was so normal. You look at it now and think, what were they thinking? But I suppose these days, you know, with health and safety and what have you, they probably couldn't, because the club will probably be liable if someone gets legged up by someone's Gucci handbag or Snyder Gucci handbag, shall we say. But anyway, I digress. We shall carry on with the music. This is new. It's She's the Best. It's by Troye Sivan.

0: Do you know, I like to enthuse about the music that I play, but that from 2001, that's Weekend Players, 21st Century, from the album Pursuit of Happiness. Just fantastic piece of music. I'm sitting here in my chair with my headphones on at my desk, broadcasting to you, my good listeners, bopping around like a lunatic. And why not? So there you go. 2001. Good God, that's 25 years ago. Makes you think, doesn't it? Shall we continue with some new music? This is rather good. Again, this is another kind of contender for single of the week. I try and kind of spread them out over the course of the show, and as we've only got 20 minutes to go, I thought it's time to play this. This is Terror TV, and it's by the band Bashed, and it's really good.
1: Like myself, I think you're going to be very in this story that we're going to tell you.

just so special. That's Bashed Terror TV is the title of the track. It's a track lifted from their debut album, Poor Advice, which was released last Friday. They're a Dublin five-piece band, and we just love that. That's a tune and a half. I'm going to try and cram in as much good music between now and 10 o'clock, so we'll carry on. This is from a few years ago.

just superb. That's Nihilists and White Stripes. I can't remember how long ago that was out, but I just love it. It's as catchy as it's not that old, but it's a catchy tune. Right, Peter Gabriel is back. There's a new album coming as well. The album is entitled Io, and I think it's due to be released at the end of November. And this is the track from it. I'm not quite sure, and forgive me if I've got this wrong, but I think it's like an album of dark and bright, I think they're calling it. And this is a track called Face the Wall, but this is the bright side mix of it. And it's spectacular.

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1: Tommy Gunn, The Clash, and that takes us pretty much to the end of the show. I can't believe it. Another 3 hours has passed. Was it uneventful tonight? I'm not so sure. But yes, anyway, we got there. 3 hours of great music, new and old, and or from days past. You know, we don't like to use the old word. But anyway, that is it. The Eclectic with me, Parky, live here on Whaley Radio is over for another week. So, yeah, hope you enjoyed it. Thanks for sticking with me again, and wherever you were listening, thank you so much for tuning in and for your support, as ever. It's so appreciated, I can't tell you. As ever, I'm going to disappear off and spend the next week putting next week's show together for you, and I'll have a good trawl around and see what we can find. Again, you know, new things to delight you, and hopefully music to take you back to the past that will make you smile a bit. Or even prick your memory, whatever it is. But there you go. So that's it. All I have to say, as ever, is take care of yourselves during the course of this week. Look after one another. Love one another, eh? Because it's just awful out there. And yeah, and we'll do it all again next Tuesday, live on Whaley Radio with me, Parky, live for more of The Eclectic. Hope you've enjoyed it tonight. It's been a right good mix of music. But we'll do it all again next Tuesday. So, as ever, look after yourselves, everybody. And if you have been, thank you so much for listening. Cheers all. Good night.

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1: AI could give terrorists access to bioweapons if guardrails on the technology fail. That's what the head of MI5 has said.
2: The misuse case to which I'd attach greatest weight is AI's potential to change the stakes on existing or even new bioweapons. These risks are real. The UK intelligence community, MI5, GCHQ and MI6, is working closely with the UK's globally respected AI Security Institute to take them on.
1: That's Sir Ken McCallum. He says AI is already supercharging the cybersecurity contest between attackers and defenders. Police in Ireland have begun a murder investigation into an arson attack at a house in Waterford City. It's led to the deaths of a man, a woman and two children. Two other children are critically injured in hospital. Emergency services were called to the house in the Birchwood area of Waterford City shortly after 5 a.m. Sinn Féin TD for Waterford, David Cullinane, is at the scene.
3: There is just real trauma. People are devastated, real heartbreak. I knew the family myself and I'm just heartbroken for them. I met them only very recently, so this is very raw for everybody involved.
1: Reality star Katie Price says she denies being vengeful towards her ex-husband during a trial at Lewis Crown Court. Her former husband, Kieran Haler, is on trial accused of raping a 13-year-old girl in West Sussex in 2016. Haler has denied the charges. There's a warning of a crisis in children's physical and developmental health linked to screen-based learning. More than 150 clinicians say there's no child-focused health scrutiny of so-called ed tech, adding that it's a serious safeguarding concern. They've written a letter to the government warning it impacts on speech and eyesight. And Lord Geoffrey Archer's final novel has sold almost 28,000 copies in the UK within days of being published. The former politician and best-selling author died suddenly and peacefully last Monday. That's the latest from Radio News Hub. I'm Georgia Lee.
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6: This is your weather update.
1: Staying dry for many with warm sunny spells and patchy cloud on Wednesday. Winds strengthening in the north, coastal gales developing in northern Scotland. Highs of 19 degrees Celsius.
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0: the Classic Chart Rundown with me, Dave Marley, where today we concentrate on the chart of October 1995. You've just heard number 20, down from last week's 18, TLC and Waterfalls, and it's down from last week's 15 to this week's
1: number 19,
0: Berry.

0: down four spaces from last week's 15 to this week's 19 with Sunshine After the Rain. And it's down 10 from last week's number 8 to this week's
1: number 18
0: for Janet Jackson.

0: 20 Fingers featuring Gillette and Short Short Man, down two spaces from last week's 11 to this week's 13. As we continue the chart countdown for October 1995, it's another brand new entry at this week's
1: number 12
0: for Louise.

0: So a fourth brand new entry on this week's chart, in at number 12 this week, Louise and Light of My Life, and it's down from last week's number 7 to this week's
1: number 11
0: for the Rembrandts.

0: also the theme tune to Friends, The Rembrandts, I'll Be There For You, down from last week's number 7 to this week's number 11. As we continue the chart countdown for October 1995 into the top 10, another brand new entry at
1: number 10
0: for Iron Maiden.

0: tree straight in at number 10 this week for Iron Maiden and Man on the Edge, and it's down 3 from last week's number 6 to this week's
1: number 9
0: for Entrance featuring Ricardo DeForce.
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0: So it's a fall of three spaces from last week's number six to this week's number nine, Entrance featuring Ricardo DeForce and Staying Alive. And it's up from last week's 12 to this week's
1: number eight.
0: For Bon-

drops two spaces from last week's number 4 to this week's number 6, Mariah Carey and Fantasy. It was a non-mover at this week's number 5 for Smokey featuring Roy Chubby Brown and Living Next Door to Alice. And it's down from last week's number 3 to this

0: one space from last week's three to this week's number four, Michael Jackson and You Are Not Alone, as we step inside the top three of October 1995. It's down from last week's number two to this week's
1: number

so it's another brand new entry straight in at number two this week for Pulp and Misshapes. We're moments away from finding out what was number one in October 1995. Before we do, let's recap on that top 10. A brand new entry straight in at number 10 for Iron Maiden and Man on the Edge, down from last week's 6 to this week's 9. Entrance featuring Ricardo DeForce and Staying Alive. Up from last week's 12 to this week's 18, it was Bon Jovi and Something for the Pain. Up from last week's 10 to this week's 7, Wet, Wet, Wet and Somewhere, Somehow. Down from last week's 4 to this week's number 6, Mariah Carey and Fantasy. A non-mover at number 5 for Smokey and Roy Chubby Brown and Living Next Door to Alice. Down from last week's 3 to this week's number 4, Michael Jackson, You Are Not Alone. Inside the top 3, down from last week's 2 to this week's number 3, Shaggy and Boombastic. And another brand new entry straight in at number 2 for Pulp and Misshapes, the track that was number 1 in October 1995. Britain's number 1. It's Simply Red and Fairground. I'll see you next time.

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1: AI could give terrorists access to bioweapons or generate new pathogens if guardrails on the technology fail. That's what the head of MI5 has said. In a speech at Thames House, Sir Ken McCallum says among the potential ways that humans could misuse AI, bioweapons are a key concern.
2: AI is already supercharging the cybersecurity contest between attackers and defenders. It can produce propaganda and radicalizing material tailored to the individual. We've caught terrorists seeking to exploit AI to improve their reconnaissance and attack methodology.
1: He announced the launch of a new AI threat assessment centre. A murder investigation has been launched into an arson attack at a house in Waterford City, Ireland. It's led to the deaths of a man, a woman and two children. Two other children are critically injured in hospital. Emergency services were called to the house in the Birchwood area of Waterford City shortly after 5 a.m. Sinn Féin TD for Waterford, David Cullinane, is at the scene.
3: My heart is broken. I can only imagine what this will be for family members, for the wider family who live right across Waterford City and County, and for people who live in the housing estate to be dealing with this level of grief and trauma is just unimaginable.
1: A man who was fatally attacked by a tiger at Yorkshire Wildlife Park on Saturday was filming the moment he approached the animal. Following the incident, a health and safety investigation has been launched by the City of Doncaster Council. The park has remained closed today. A statement from the Vatican says the Pope has lung cancer and had the lower lobe of his right lung removed during surgery in Rome. Following the operation earlier today, the diagnosis was confirmed. The Vatican says the surgery was successful and there were no complications. Reality star Katie Price says she denies being vengeful towards her ex-husband during a trial at Lewis Crown Court. Her former husband, Kieran Haler, is on trial accused of raping a 13-year-old girl in West Sussex in 2016. Haler has denied the charges. That's the latest from Radio News Hub. I'm Georgia Lee.
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1: Staying dry for many with warm sunny spells and patchy cloud on Wednesday, winds strengthening in the north, coastal gales developing in northern Scotland, highs of 19 degrees Celsius.
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dulcet tones of Brian Ferry, lead vocals with Roxy Music. And that's one called On The Radio, which we are. Welcome along to 1 hour of great love songs right here on your favourite radio station. So good to have your company along. Hey, it's Alec Nicol with you all the way. And I've got music from the likes of Paloma Faith, Dido, The Cars, Queen, Johnny Mathis, Beautiful South, and also this song as well. Really a big hit, and then it kind of disappeared a bit. Still a good, good song though. David Gray.

Michael McDonald, Patti LaBelle even. That's what happens when you get a bit long song title. You can't see half of it. That's one called On My Own. You're not on your own. I'm with you. Another 50 minutes left together. Doing the world quiz will come your way. Oh, I reckon a couple of songs from now.

Freddie Mercury with Queen. These are the days of our lives. Well, three in a row quiz lined up. Three easy questions, I reckon. Question one, I got. Question three. Question two, if I would have thought about that, I probably would have got that. Question number one, who had the 1985 hit with Saving All My Love For You? Who had the 1985 hit with Saving All My Love For You? Question number two, what is Canada's national animal? What is Canada's national animal? And question number three, I was watching the movie of this around about 4 weeks ago. Which school featured in the UK TV series Police, Sir? Which school featured in UK TV's Police, Sir? It was a good film. It's the one where they went away to camp and caused havoc. How'd you do? It's Love Zone playing out right here on your favourite radio station. We've got, 40 minutes left together. Lots more classic love songs to come your way. From the likes of F.R. David, Al Green, Reba McEntire. I'll play that for you. Two songs from now, Reba McEntire. You may not recognise it, but once you hear it, you'll think, do you know what? That is really nice. In the meantime, let's bring in Johnny Mathis. Bit of a smoocher, this one. I'm stone in love with you.

0: know, it'll just keep going. Doesn't matter what's happening. Reba McEntire, that's who she is. And she is country and western gold. She is one of the big ones. And that's one call for my broken heart. Stand by, we've got the sound of Al Green and also the Cars on the way next.
1: Great classic love songs. Alec Nicol, The Love Zone.

And now she's dumping you. I've had a little time. It's called Karma. I've had a little time. That's beautiful sound. And there's a little time. We have got a little time left together. So let me give you this again. Next time you hear it, I will be giving you the answers. Who had a 1985 when it was Saving All My Love For You? Question two, what is Canada's national animal? And question number three, which school featured in the UK TV 70s show Please Sir? Which was a great TV show. Now, if you're like me, and you're not one of these people who are very sporty, you can watch it, but taking part in it's a bit like, yeah, right. Like I will win anything. Do you know what? I might have found the ideal thing for you. It doesn't matter if maybe you're carrying a few pounds or something. I've found the perfect sport for you, and you don't need to do lots of keep fit and training and all of that. I'll tell you about it very shortly. Early 80s and the sound of FR David.

my faith. Only love can hurt like this. Right then, let me give you the answers to this. Who had the 1985 hit with Saving All My Love For You? That was the late Whitney Houston. Question two, what is Canada's national animal? Animal. Question two, what is Canada's national animal? It's the beaver. And question number three, which school featured in UK TV's Please Sir? It was Fenn Street. Great TV show. Have a look out for that on YouTube. You'll love it. Right, to tell you, still, about what's happening in a sleepy village where all these people flock to it because they want to be sporty. But really, they're not that sporty. You'll see what I mean shortly. Couple more to fit in. Let's head over to Islands.

Tell her yourself. Tell her Charlie Wrench. And the most beautiful girl in the world. Right then. Hundreds, and I mean hundreds, gathered outside a traditional village pub to witness the British and World Marble Championships. The organiser says we've got people who have played for over 60 years and some who have never played. People like quirky things, and it catches people's imagination. It is the British and World Marble Championship. And the turnout from the likes of the USA, Algeria, Canada, Australia, and all go to a little pub called the Greyhound Pub, which is near Crawley in West Sussex in England. It dates back to the 16th century, this type of thing, and the tournament was launched in 1932. It goes on every year. And they say it's a good way to have fun and meet new people. So basically, if you're not very sporty, then that's a great thing. You don't have to keep fit, you don't have to be in shape. And all you have to do is flick some marbles. If you're good at flicking things, then you'll do really well. That's it from me to you. Just about time for me to head away. Thank you so much indeed for joining me on this edition of The Love Zone. Hope you have enjoyed it. You will join me the next time I'm back again. Don't forget, the website is all the www.vinyldays.co.uk. You can find out more about The Love Zone and the Vinyl Days radio show. Or you can get me on Facebook under The Love Zone. And until we meet again, look after yourself and each other. I'll leave you with this from Dido. Bye-bye.

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1: I've looked after my kids since they were born. Now they've got kids, I still want to look after them. I don't want them struggling to make decisions about my money or my health if I can't. So we made a lasting power of attorney. Now, if I can't speak for myself, they'll speak for me. It's a weight off for all of us, isn't it?
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And he galloped into Market Street, his badge upon his chest. His name was Ernie, and he dressed

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They said she was too good for him. She was haughty, proud and chic. But Ernie got his cocoa there 3 times every week. They called him Ernie. And he drove the fastest milk cart in the West. She said she'd like to bathe in milk. He said, all right, sweetheart. And when he'd finished work one night, he loaded up the cart.

0: an evil-looking man called Two-Ton Ted from Teddington, and he drove the baker's van. He tempted her with his treacle tarts and his tasty oatmeal bread, and when she seen the size of his oatmeal pies, it very near turned her head. She nearly swooned at his macaroon, and he said, "Now, if you treat me right, you'll have hot rolls every morning and crumpets every night." He knew once she sampled his layer cake, he'd have his wicked way, and all Ernie had to offer was a pint of milk a day. Poor Ernie! And he drove the fastest milk cart in the West. One lunchtime, Ted saw Ernie's awesome cart outside her door. He drove him mad to find it was still there at 4:30. And as he leapt down from his van, off blood to his veins did course, and he went across to Ernie's cart, and he didn't half kick his horse, whose name was Trigger.
1: Trigger!
0: And he pulled the fastest milk cart in the West. Now Ernie rushed out into the street, his gold top in his hand. He said, "If you want to marry Susie, you fight for her like a man." "Oh, why don't we play cards for her?" he sneeringly replied. "And just to make it interesting, we'll have a shilling on the side."

0: 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Poor Ernie.
1: Ernie.
0: And he drove the fastest milk cart in the West. Ernie was only 52. He didn't want to die. And now he's gone to make deliveries in that milk round in the sky, where the customers are angels and ferocious dogs are banned, and the milkman's life is full of fun in that fairy dairy land. But a woman's needs are manifold, and Sue, she married Ted. But strange things happened on their wedding night as they lay in their bed. Was that the trees a-rustling, or the hinges of the gate? Or Ernie's ghostly gold tops a-rattling in their crate? They won't forget Ernie.
1: Ernie!
0: And he drove the fastest milk cart in the West!
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2: 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An amazing 5 CDs. An incredible 61 number ones. I don't wanna ride. 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Honey came in and she got me red-handed, creepy with a girl next door. An unforgettable journey through 35 years of now. The biggest hits from the biggest stars. 100 hits from 100 now. Now, that's what I call now.